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0: Well, if you're trying to get a hold of us, it's 1-800-990-2448 on the way. Sasha is working on her info dump.
3: Maybe you want a weird-looking vehicle. It's totally up to you. I have this list of the ugliest cars ever made. Maybe they're perfectly functional.
0: Yeah.
3: You know, there's one on there that I've been kind of interested in.
0: Right.
3: But they are kind of ugly, so we'll talk about that coming up.
0: Your car so ugly? How ugly is it? That old joke? Yeah. Also, funflation. Man, that is just ruining everybody's plans.
3: It really is, because, of course, we've heard of inflation a million times. Things are pricier, obviously, and it's starting to creep into our fun time. It's ruining everything.
0: I can't afford the fun.
3: Can't afford the fun.
0: No fun here.
3: Mm-mm.
0: That's coming up.
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1: Sasha's info.
2: You know, maybe you want a weird-looking vehicle. This is all opinion-based, of course, but I have a list of the ugliest cars ever made.
3: Oh, okay.
2: I almost bought one of these, actually, that's on the list.
3: Oh, really?
2: Yeah, that's all coming up. Do you wash your clothes after you buy them, but, of course, before you wear them for the first time? Do you?
3: Depends on the, like, depends on what they are.
2: Right. No, I think that's fair. You are supposed to.
3: Right.
2: I think we've heard this for a while now. And I initially thought that you should wash your clothes before you wear them because, you know, you never know how many people have tried them on in the store before. But it's also because many clothes travel thousands of kilometers before even reaching you or the store, like from factories, warehouses, shipping containers, store shelves, unpacked, handled along the way. That new piece of clothing may collect dust, dirt, bacteria, even some insects before ending up in your closet.
3: Do you think they have like special people that put on pants before they ship them out just to make sure that they fit? You know, like inspectors?
2: Oh.
3: Like, you remember the Hanes had that campaign where they would have an inspector and then the inspector would put the Hanes inspector approval label on?
2: Oh, so you think there's clothing testers?
3: Yeah.
2: I don't know. But all the more, if there is, all the more reason
3: to wash them
2: first, because there's been a couple people in those pairs of pants.
3: The inspectors
2: probably
3: are dirty.
2: Yeah, that's what I hear.
3: Yeah.
2: Okay, so the ugliest cars ever made, a list has been compiled. These cars may be great, but not so easy on the eyes. One that made this list, I have been eyeing this vehicle up for a while. It's a Nissan Cube.
3: Oh, yeah.
2: Now, I think it really depends. Like,
3: on what?
2: I think you can look at a Nissan Cube and be like, it's kind of cute. But I also understand that some people are like, it's just too cubey. You know?
3: Yeah,
2: it's
3: that's
2: just
3: what
2: too much like a cube.
3: Yeah, exactly.
2: Some of the other quote-unquote ugly vehicles, the Chevy Lumina van. Yes.
3: Yeah.
2: The Ford Crown Victoria family truckster. So think the Griswolds, right?
3: Right.
2: National Lampoon Vacation, and Woodside paneling.
3: Those are awesome.
2: All that stuff. The Toyota Prius, which I never really thought was actually that ugly, but I guess
3: It looks like a potato bug.
2: A potato bug, yeah. Okay. And finally, the number one ugliest vehicle that we feel has ever been made is the Tesla Cybertruck.
3: Has too many edges.
2: Yeah, I just feel like we're not ready for it.
3: No,
2: like,
3: I don't think so.
2: I actually pulled up beside one yesterday, and I gave it a good look. I was like, it's cool, but I just feel like it belongs on a different planet. Like,
3: 1,000%.
2: I just don't really understand what's going on.
3: It should be on the moon somewhere.
2: Yes, totally agree.
3: Yeah,
2: yeah, so those are ugly vehicles. That's your info dump.
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6: Cloudy this evening, chance of some showers, temperature falling to around 25 as the humidity starts to lift. Overnight tonight, cloudy, showers, risk of a thunderstorm, low 19. Mix of sun and cloud for tomorrow, chance of showers and the risk of a thunderstorm. Another hot and humid one, high 31, feeling more like 40.

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0: Country 105, playing today's best country. If you just jumped in, we're talking about funflation and how it's affecting our fun.
1: Yeah, I mean, prices are going up everywhere, and now we have to have less fun because it's just too expensive. And people are even finding that if they have a bit of a bucket list, they can't really tick a lot of that stuff off, because maybe your bucket list is to go to a super cool concert. Great, that's going to cost you a gajillion dollars.
0: Yeah, forget it.
1: And now you can't do it anymore.
0: Can't do it.
1: So we're all trying to trim back on some of our fun, which is really too bad, especially as we head into summer.
0: I really wanted to see that Barry Manilow revival troupe.
1: Yeah.
0: But hey, costs are costs, man. Can't do it.
1: Yeah, that's tough.
0: Yeah.
1: I'm sorry about that.
0: Yeah, I know. Me too. You have no idea how much I'm broken up about it.
1: Oh, man. You really want to see the Copacabana just somewhere else. Yeah.
0: It's the feathers, I think.
1: Sure.
0: The outfits. So
1: of course.
0: Gosh, sequins. God, I miss that stuff. I really do. John texted and he says, what about, wouldn't it be nice if we got payflation?
1: Then we could afford the funflation.
0: Yeah.
1: That is so true.
0: John, you're not wrong.
1: No. And it seems so simple, but...
0: Don't get me started. Don't even get me started.
1: I won't.
0: Okay?
1: But it's a great point.
0: Yeah. Absolutely. Okay, so Greg, does funflation affect your plans?
2: No. I actually have a plot on a lake, so I just go out there and I camp on the lake every weekend.
0: You got it made, hey?
1: Oh, man. Yeah.
0: Hey, Greg, you got it made. You know what? You're no dummy. Yeah. You're no dummy.
1: So no matter how expensive the world gets, you've got your own little oasis.
0: His own little piece. Yeah. He just lets the world go around him.
2: Yeah.
1: I love that.
0: Yeah. Again, no dummy. Yeah, you figured it out. Okay.
2: There you go.
0: We're taking notes, Greg. We're taking notes.
2: Okay.
0: All right. Well, listen, buddy, we appreciate you.
2: Okay. Thanks a lot, guys.
1: Thanks, Greg.
0: Have a great day.
1: Bye.
0: See you, bye.
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0: Today's Best Country, Country 105. There is a report out there and a term that's called funflation, which basically is impacting how much fun we have.
1: Yeah, I mean, we're hearing about inflation here, inflation there. Everything's costing more money, but now, I shouldn't say now, but now there's a term for it because it's been happening for a while, that it is affecting how much fun we're having. Concert tickets are more expensive.
0: Oh, yeah, right.
1: Gas is more expensive.
0: Yeah,
1: travel
0: point.
1: In general. Hotels are more expensive.
0: Fuel
1: to
0: get to the fun.
1: Exactly.
0: Yeah.
1: So it's called funflation, and it's totally affecting our fun time, especially when you think about heading into summer. Like, we might have to do things very differently because it costs too much to have fun now.
0: Plane tickets. Mm-hmm. Those have just skyrocketed.
1: Oh my gosh. I was just looking at flying to my hometown later on this summer for my sister's 40th birthday. That's not fun, by the way.
0: No, that's not funflation. That's responsible.
1: Responsible inflation.
0: Yeah.
1: And it is so expensive. I've never seen plane tickets so expensive in my life.
0: Mind you, listen. You're going to Grand Prairie, Alberta.
1: Yeah.
0: It's not like a destinational stop.
1: Right.
0: So it's kind of like an acquired stop.
1: Yeah, and it does take a bit to get there, so I do understand that. But, like, yeah, that's not fair.
0: No, because
1: it's costing way too much
0: money. They fly in the mail once a week, so you've got to jump on that flight if you can, if you have enough room, right?
1: Yeah, exactly.
0: Yeah.
1: That's how I'm going to get there.
0: I think so.
1: But it costs way too much money.
0: Yeah, I would say it would.
1: But I have to go. My sister's birthday.
0: Yeah, it is. And she's turning 40, as you said.
1: She's turning 40.
0: Yeah, so it's a must go.
1: Mm-hmm, mm-hmm.
0: Yeah, you and your ma. Yeah, for sure.
1: But that is altering my plans. Funflation is kind of ruining this for me because, I was planning on just quickly flying up there, doing a quick turnaround, high-fiving a couple people and going home.
0: Yeah.
1: But I think now I'm going to have to drive.
0: You're going to take the
1: bus.
0: And
1: then I'm going to, oh, no.
0: Yeah.
1: And then I'm going to have to stay there a little bit longer to justify how long it takes to get there. Yikes.
0: Yeah, no kidding. Mary, we're talking about funflation. Is that making you stay at home more over the summer?
2: Well, no, I'm going to Vancouver for a few days.
0: Okay. Well, that's nice.
1: Have your plans altered a little bit? Because Vancouver is expensive.
2: I have a daughter that lives there. No, it's cheap.
0: Oh, so right. You're going to mooch off family.
1: Yeah. Perfect.
0: Got it.
2: Yeah.
0: Yeah.
2: But no, that's it. That's it. I never go away in the summer.
0: Yeah. No,
1: I don't really either.
0: Yeah, a lot of people don't these days, I'm finding.
2: Yeah.
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6: Cloud and showers through this evening, and temperature's going to fall to around 25 as the humidity starts to break. Overnight tonight, we're going to get some more relief from that humidity as we're going to get a cloudy sky with the chance of showers and the risk of thunderstorms, low near 19. And then everything turns back up tomorrow with a mix of sun and cloud, chance of showers, risk of a thunderstorm, high 31, humidex pushing it closer to 40.

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0: Clark Show. It's 1-800-990-2448 to get a hold of us. On the way, it's your case file. See what's going on in music today. Big weekend in Nashville celebrating Alan Jackson and his entire career with the who's who of country, and we'll get to that. Also, what did we learn today? We just popped in funflation. We can't afford to have fun anymore.
4: No, we just have to be boring for the rest of our lives. It's too expensive.
0: We'll get to that. Also, what is your go-to menu item? And if you received a card and or a heartfelt note from someone, but then you found out that it was AI generated, does that take something off that note?
4: Phony baloney.
0: Right? Okay, so that's coming up.
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1: Case Files.
0: Okie doke, let's see what's happening in the world of music. Over the weekend, it was a big weekend for Alan Jackson fans. It was Alan Jackson, The Last Call, One More for the Road. Final concert for Alan at Bridgestone at Nissan Stadium. Mm-hmm. In Nashville, about 70,000 fans showed up.
2: That's amazing.
0: And it was the Who's Who performing as well. Let's see here. Let's start with Luke Combs sharing how nothing was stopping him from being a part of this show.
3: It's really, really special to get to be here and just to have been asked. I mean, it's super cool. And then obviously to have the ability to like have not been on tour, or like be here for this is really cool. Those things always don't line up as much as you would want them to, but this is one that I would have cleared the calendar for this one, for sure.
0: Riley Green remembers the first time meeting Alan Jackson.
4: I opened for Alan probably 8 years ago or so at Tuscaloosa Amphitheater. Biggest show of

0: my life at the time, you know, and certainly one that stands out. He asked me to come on his bus, say hello to him, which, you know, he didn't have to do. And I think that's another reason that he's such a legend in this world is that he's just great to everybody, you know.
1: Yeah. I mean, he's such an influence, not only in country music, but music in general. Lainey Wilson remembers also the first time she met Alan Jackson.
2: I really didn't know what to expect when I got to meet him at the CMAs a few years ago. We were getting to honor him that night, and it was just Alan Jackson in the flesh. He was just so real and down to earth and genuine, like what you see is what you get. And it's refreshing to meet people like that.
1: You know, I've made this no secret on how much I adore John Party.
3: Oh, you love him so much.
1: This is... So we've said some wonderful things about Alan Jackson. Here's John's part and sharing how much Alan Jackson's inspired him to wear a cowboy hat.
4: I mean, we've been singing Chattahoochee and Don't Rock the Jukebox since I was a really young kid. I remember She's Got the Rhythm, I Got the Blues, the tape with the motorcycle on it, you know. And so when you bring like the hat thing, I had the long bushy hair, you know, and I'd sneak off wearing my cowboy hat. I was like, I'm a cowboy and all my heroes wear a cowboy hat, you know.
2: Oh my gosh.
1: He is the goofiest a human out there,
3: yeah,
1: who just is a happy-go-lucky, chasing butterflies with his net in the field.
3: Totally.
1: You know what I mean?
3: Aww, we love him for it.
1: Just gotta love him. You're right. Those are your case files.
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7: Cloudy this evening, chance of some showers, temperature falling to around 25 as the humidity starts to lift. Overnight tonight, cloudy, showers, risk of a thunderstorm, low 19. Mix of sun and cloud for tomorrow, chance of showers and the risk of a thunderstorm. Another hot and humid one, high 31, feeling more like 40.

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1: So, what did we learn today?
0: We learned that a lot of people are kind of half and half on this AI business. We were asking people, if you got a heartfelt note and or card from somebody that you respect and love, and then later found out that it was AI generated, would that lose a little luster off of the message?
2: Yeah, and like you said, half and half pretty much. I will say that Nikki came in real hard about this whole thing. Nikki texted in saying, "What is wrong with you guys? AI is the devil."
0: Yeah.
2: So, okay, we know how Nikki feels about
0: I did an
2: this.
0: AI message to Sasha, and I thought it hit right on. Right on the button.
2: It wasn't bad, but the fact that I know that it's AI, it didn't. I mean, it's disingenuous.
0: You don't think I feel those things? You don't, hey?
2: No.
0: Especially at the end here, it says, "We're lucky to have you." Yeah.
2: Yeah, I don't know if you feel that way.
0: Am I lucky? Like, in the sense of, like, do I think I have luck in my life? No, I do not.
2: Okay, see, yeah. Exactly. See, disingenuous.
0: But am I glad you're here? Sure. Right?
2: Sure, why not?
0: No, I am. Yeah.
2: No, but that's very nice.
0: But lucky, I don't know if I'm lucky. No. Funflation. Funflation, what? Funflation, we were talking about that. And if funflation has changed your vacation plans.
2: Yeah, because we're hearing all about inflation. Things are obviously getting more and more expensive, and it's starting to creep into our fun plans.
0: Yeah.
2: A lot of us are traveling less or doing less fun things because it's just too darn expensive.
0: Okay, when I said lucky, I meant if I went out and bought like a lottery ticket, knowing you, then would I then win? Then yes, you brought some luck to me.
2: Oh, okay.
0: Yeah. So I had to clarify that. And go to menu. When you see something on the menu, you're like, oh my gosh, I gotta have that. Mm-hmm. That is my go-to every time. I don't care what restaurant.
2: Yeah, Tiara texted and she said, chicken Caesar wrap with crispy chicken.
0: Oh yeah, the crispy
2: people
0: one.
2: Are loving chicken Caesar wraps right now, and I would agree. Those are really, really
0: They're having
2: good.
0: A moment, for
2: They're
0: sure.
2: Totally having a moment.
0: Yeah. Steve has the last word on this.
3: So Casey, you know what happens to ketchup that's left out? Because I used to work in the service industry.
0: Oh, please don't tell me.
3: You turn it over. It's runny. The first squeeze, not only makes a noise like you tooted, but it's runny and it's warm.
0: Yeah.
3: And it's no good.
0: It's runny and it's warm.
2: Because it separates. Yeah. That's gross. Yes.
3: Same with mustard. Mustard's the worst.
0: Mustard's awful.
2: Stop it. Mustard's my favorite.
0: No, I love mustard.
3: Oh. No. We love mustard.
0: Yeah.
2: But when it separates,
3: you gotta shake
2: I get it.
3: You got to shake
2: Yeah.
0: Yeah, you got to shake it.
2: All right, you scared me, guys. Come on.
0: You got to shake it. Steve, you're right. You got to shake it. Yeah. When he said runny and warm, kind of felt like he was describing me.
2: Ew,
0: don't you think?
2: It.
0: No. Your show MVP is next.
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1: So, what did we learn today?
0: Okay, so we learned that there are certain items on menus, doesn't matter what restaurant you go to, if you see it on the menu, it is a must-have to order.
2: Yes, for me, shakshuka all the way,
0: or shakshuka.
2: Eggs in purgatory, yeah. If that's a little easier to say. That is my absolute favorite dish, and you don't see it on a lot of menus, so when you do, you gotta have it.
0: And if you see some really good chicken fingers, come on. Come on. That's going to change you.
2: Yeah, you think so?
0: Oh, it's going to change you.
2: Oh, man, you're such a child.
0: Yeah. I'm 9.
2: You really got to branch out. Come on.
0: Sure. Also, we were talking about funflation and how that is affecting a lot of people's summertime plans.
2: Yeah, because we've heard of inflation, of course. The price of everything is going up, and it's just really starting to affect the amount of fun that we're able to have, which is so sad.
0: Yeah, no, absolutely. And if you received a card and or note from a friend that you adore and love, and that person wrote some wonderful things about you, but then later you found out it was AI generated, would you feel anything different?
2: I think that takes a lot of the love out of it, honestly.
0: Yeah, I did it for Sash, and I thought I hit the nail right on the on the head.
2: It didn't sound very nice, no. Honestly.
0: Well, it sounded great.
2: It sounded great, but I just knew that it wasn't
0: for me.
2: It wasn't from the heart.
0: There wasn't enough Oz in there.
2: It wasn't enough pregnant pauses.
0: Yeah, I didn't know.
2: And like hacking up a lung in the back. Yeah, I don't know.
0: There's not enough moaning.
2: Ew.
0: Groaning. Maybe it's groaning. Yeah.
2: Yeah, I don't know.
0: I'll have to fix that. So our show MVP goes to Danielle, who was talking about AI and the AI cards. And I was like, hey, you know, so would you think it was a little disingenuous if you got it from us? Because we are wordsmiths. And this is what she had to say.
3: As do I. I mean, I love big words, and I, you know, try to use them as often in a sentence as possible.
0: I love big words, I cannot deny. Those other brothers cannot hide. What?
3: Yes.
0: Is that what you're talking about?
3: Yes.
0: See, I told you.
2: Oh, boy.
0: So, yeah, spot on.
2: I stand by that. Oh, boy.
0: That's our show MVP.
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6: Cloud and showers through this evening, and temperatures going to fall to around 25 as the humidity starts to break. Overnight tonight, we're going to get some more relief from that humidity as we're going to get a cloudy sky with the chance of showers and the risk of thunderstorms, low near 19. And then everything turns back up tomorrow with a mix of sun and cloud, chance of showers, risk of a thunderstorm, high 31, humid X pushing it closer to 40.

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1: Let's
0: go. 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It's 1-800-990-2448. That's how you slip in a text. Contact the show. We call it the good stuff. It's a great feeling story. It is a woman who won $1 million, and that's good.
4: I mean, of course it is.
0: Yeah. It's what she did immediately after winning, which is the good stuff coming up. Also, if you get a nice note and or card from someone that you love and or respect, but then found out that it was AI generated, the thoughts in the card or note, does that take anything away from the card and or note?
4: I think it taints it quite a bit, yeah.
0: Okay, so we'll ask you that question coming up.

0: today's best country, Country 105.
1: Yeah, man, that's the good stuff.
0: This is where we celebrate amazing things people are doing after they win the lottery. We call this the good stuff. So if you win $1 million, who would be some of the first people you would help? Well, for one woman, the answer came instantly. 48-year-old Hornarada Jamrazik had just won about $1 million. But before she started planning her own dream vacation, she actually handed her next-door neighbor $10,000.
2: What?
0: So they could finally take their first family trip.
2: Oh, that's amazing.
0: The two families have lived beside each other for over 14 years. Honorata says, listen, they're not just neighbors. They're like family.
2: Mm.
0: What makes the story even more touching is that just 2 weeks before the big win, she lost her father. Her father passed. She says she believes that her dad was watching over her and somehow played into her winning $1 million.
2: Okay, love that.
0: She's not just using the money for herself. Honorata spent 7 years as a foster mom before stepping away so that

0: She had to go and care for her aging parents. But now, thanks to the win, she says she'll be able to return to fostering children.
1: Oh my gosh.
0: And giving more kids a safe and loving home.
2: Yeah, man, that's the good stuff.
0: Yeah, yeah, yeah. She says, you know what? Helping the people we love is what this win is all about.
1: Mm-hmm.
0: That is awesome. You win $1 million or whatever you win. And the first thing you do is you look to your left, or you look to your right, to your neighbor, and you're like, you know what? It's about time you went on a vacation.
1: Yeah.
0: Here you go.
1: And now she's going to help so many more children. That's so great.
0: Isn't it awesome? Well, listen, if you have some good stuff, let's celebrate it. You can contact us through our website.
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6: 105 weather. Cloudy this evening, chance of some showers. Temperature falling to around 25 as the humidity starts to lift. Overnight tonight, cloudy, showers, risk of a thunderstorm, low 19. Mix of sun and cloud for tomorrow, chance of showers and the risk of a thunderstorm. Another hot and humid one, high 31, feeling more like 40.

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2: If you just jumped in, we're talking about AI, and if you received a card or a heartfelt note from someone, but then later found out it was AI generated, would it kind of shave the importance or the meaning off of it a little bit for
3: you? I totally think so. Yeah.
2: Okay. Well, this is what I did.
3: Oh.
2: I put into chat, I said, hey, create something that is a nice message that I can say to Sasha that I appreciate her on the show.
3: Oh.
2: I just did that.
3: Okay.
2: So this is what it came up with. I just want to take a second to say something about Sasha. Because when you work with someone every day, especially on this day, you see a little things that people don't always hear on the radio. You see the prep, the patience, the quick saves, the kindness, and the way they make everyone around them better. And Sasha does that. She brings such a great energy to the show. She's smart, funny, thoughtful. And she has this way of making moments feel real. Whether we're laughing, telling a story, or just getting through a chaotic situation, Sasha makes it better. I'm really grateful. I didn't pre-read this.
3: Okay.
2: I'm really grateful to have her here. And I don't say it enough. So, Sasha, thank you for your heart, your talent, your friendship, and everything you bring to this show every single day. We're lucky to have you.
3: Whoa. That's nice.
2: See, I didn't
3: all AI.
2: All AI.
3: Okay, what did you...
2: Every single word.
3: What did you put into...
2: To say it?
3: Yeah.
2: I said, create something that says something about Sasha and make it 60 seconds.
3: And that's what AI came up with?
2: Sure did.
3: Wow.
2: Huh?
3: I mean, it's not bad.
2: Not bad. Does that diminish anything?
3: It kind of does.
2: Well, how
3: I'm
2: so?
3: I'm sorry.
2: Why?
3: But because it's, I
2: it's
3: know.
2: All it's all very nice.
3: It's all very nice, but it's not from the heart.
2: Sure is from the heart. It's from the AI heart.
3: AI heart.
2: Danielle, please, what do you think about this?
4: Okay, so if the person the card came from, mm-hmm. if I knew them well enough to know that maybe they weren't the best with their words and needed mm-hmm. a little help to get their true feelings across, no, I wouldn't be hurt.
2: Right.
3: Okay.
2: So I hear what you're saying. So if we wrote you a note and you found out it was AI, you'd be very upset with us because we are what we call wordsmiths.
4: Are you self-proclaimed wordsmith?
2: Oh, 100%.
3: Casey definitely is.
2: 100%. Yeah. I don't know if anybody would back me up on that. But
3: no one would back you up.
2: I do dabble a little bit. You know.
4: Well, as do I. I mean, I love big words, and I, you know, try to use them as often in a sentence as possible.
2: I love big words they cannot deny. Those other brothers cannot hide. What?
4: Yes.
2: Is that what you're talking about?
4: Yes.
2: See, I told you.
3: Oh, boy.
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0: today's best country, Country 105. If you just jumped in, we're talking about AI, and if in fact you got a heartfelt card or message from somebody you really care about, but then later found out that was AI generated, would you feel less about the words in the card?
1: I think so, but the one time I think it's maybe okay to use AI in these sort of heartfelt handwritten letter moments is, I think we can all relate to this, when you have to write a card or write a note to someone who maybe had like a death in the family.
0: Ew.
1: Like, ew?
0: Yeah.
1: Like, what do you say?
0: Yeah,
1: right?
0: Say
1: like,
0: sorry.
1: Yeah, I know, but it's hard. Of course.
0: I miss them too.
1: But if you want to say a little bit more, but you don't want to be like offensive, you don't want to go too far.
0: They had it coming.
1: Gosh.
0: Well, that's what I mean. What do you mean offensive? Why would you be offensive?
1: I just mean, like, you have to be so delicate when you're
0: like,
1: you're horrifying.
0: No, well, I wouldn't write that, though.
1: I know.
0: Yeah.
1: I just mean, like, yeah, you don't want to go too far into dwelling over the death of someone if you can't necessarily feel the same way as the person that is experiencing
0: right.
1: it. You know what I mean? Like, I hope
0: yeah.
1: that I never have to experience great loss,
0: right.
1: particularly if
0: with
1: you're
0: Mira?
1: Around me. Because it's going to be the worst.
0: No, I think it would be the best. I think you would love it.
1: Yeah, and you know what? Sometimes in those situations,
0: that's
1: you got to learn
0: to
1: laugh.
0: You yep. need a little bit of me. I get that. I don't disagree.
1: That is so terrible.
0: I don't disagree. I don't. Pam, what do you think about all this?
2: Personally, I think you're putting your own words in your own thoughts, but the AI is just making it autocorrect and making it sound a little bit better.
0: That's it?
2: That's it. That's what I think.
0: Okay,
1: so
0: Pam.
1: You don't think it's I wouldn't say it's bad, but you don't think there's anything wrong with it, I guess.
2: No, I don't, because when I use AI, I put all my thoughts, things I want to say, and then it's corrected. It puts it beautifully.
0: I'm with Pam on this.
1: Okay.
2: All right.
1: Yeah. I see what you mean, as long as you can like curate it in such a way that it does still sound like you and sound genuine, right?
2: Absolutely. Absolutely.
1: Okay.
2: Absolutely.
0: I'm with you, Pam.
2: Okay.
0: All right.
2: Okay, thanks for taking my call.
0: Oh, I appreciate you.
1: Thanks, Pam.
2: Okay.
0: Okay, bye.
1: Bye.
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5: Cloud and showers through this evening, and temperatures going to fall to around 25 as the humidity starts to break. Overnight tonight, we're going to get some more relief from that humidity as we're going to get a cloudy sky with the chance of showers and the risk of thunderstorms, low near 19. And then everything turns back up tomorrow with a mix of sun and cloud, chance of showers, risk of a thunderstorm, high 31, humid X pushing it closer to 40.

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3: Cloudy this evening, chance of some showers, temperature falling to around 25 as the humidity starts to lift. Overnight tonight, cloudy, showers, risk of a thunderstorm, low 19. Mix of sun and cloud for tomorrow, chance of showers and the risk of a thunderstorm. Another hot and humid one, high 31, feeling more like 40.

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6: Cloud and showers through this evening, and temperatures going to fall to around 25 as the humidity starts to break. Overnight tonight, we're going to get some more relief from that humidity as we're going to get a cloudy sky with the chance of showers and the risk of thunderstorms, low near 19. And then everything turns back up tomorrow with a mix of sun and cloud, chance of showers, risk of a thunderstorm, high 31, humid X pushing it closer to 40.

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40. Overnight tonight, clear sky, low 22. Canada Day tomorrow, mix of sun and cloud, chance of showers, high 33. Thursday will be a mix of sun and cloud, chance of showers, and a high of 33 as well.

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6: Heat and humidity continuing today under a mix of sun and cloud. There is the chance of showers and thunderstorms this afternoon. High 31, Humidex making it feel more like 40. Bit of relief overnight tonight with a clear sky, low 22. Sun cloud mix for Canada Day tomorrow. Chance of showers, high 33. More sun cloud mix on Thursday, chance of showers and high of 33 as well.

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His boots like glass on a sawdust floor. Hadn't moved.

down at a local beer joint with a few of the guys, with this cute little country girl called Maya. 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
5: Another hot and humid day today with a mix of sun and cloud, chance of showers, risk of a thunderstorm, high 31, feeling more like 40. Overnight tonight, clear sky, low 22. Canada Day tomorrow, mix of sun and cloud, chance of showers, high 33. Thursday will be a mix.

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5: Heat and humidity continuing today under a mix of sun and cloud. There is the chance of showers and thunderstorms this afternoon. High 31, Humidex making it feel more like 40. Bit of relief overnight tonight with a clear sky, low 22. Sun cloud mix for Canada Day tomorrow, chance of showers, high 33. More sun cloud mix on Thursday, chance of showers and high of 33 as well.

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2: Another hot and humid day today with a mix of sun and cloud, chance of showers, risk of a thunderstorm, high 31, feeling more like 40. Overnight tonight, clear sky, low 22. Canada Day tomorrow, mix of sun and cloud, chance of showers, high 33. Thursday will be a mix of sun and cloud, chance of showers, and a high of 33 as well.

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5: Heat and humidity continuing today under a mix of sun and cloud. There is the chance of showers and thunderstorms this afternoon. High 31, Humidex making it feel more like 40. Bit of relief overnight tonight with a clear sky, low 22. Sun cloud mix for Canada Day tomorrow, chance of showers, high 33. More sun cloud mix on Thursday, chance of showers and high of 33 as well.

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4: Another hot and humid day today with a mix of sun and cloud, chance of showers, risk of a thunderstorm, high 31, feeling more like 40. Overnight tonight, clear sky, low 22. Canada Day tomorrow, mix of sun and cloud, chance of showers, high 33. Thursday will be a mix of sun and cloud, chance of showers, and a high of 33 as well.

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5: Heat and humidity continuing today under a mix of sun and cloud. There is the chance of showers and thunderstorms this afternoon. High 31, Humidex making it feel more like 40. Bit of relief overnight tonight with a clear sky, low 22. Sun cloud mix for Canada Day tomorrow, chance of showers, high 33. More sun cloud mix on Thursday, chance of showers and high of 33 as well.

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2: Heat and humidity continuing today under a mix of sun and cloud. There is the chance of showers and thunderstorms this afternoon. High 31, Humidex making it feel more like 40. Bit of relief overnight tonight with a clear sky, low 22. Sun cloud mix for Canada Day tomorrow, chance of showers, high 33. More sun cloud mix on Thursday, chance of showers and high of 33 as well.

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0: Well, did you hear that noise this morning? If you were north of here, yeah, I woke up to lightning and thunder and heavy downpours, all that fun stuff. Just looking at the radar, that heavy swash is heading out to the east. It's right along the Collingwood, Barrie, Innisfil, kind of Alliston kind of edge. Well, I came down 124, and it was pouring rain. All of a sudden, you get to like Badgers, County Road 9, and then bone dry all the way down. Yeah, I guess we didn't get the rain through here, or did we? It's dry. But I saw it this morning, and it's off to the east now. Still some flashing lightning over there. I saw a nice orange moon coming in this morning, but it's going to be another hot and sticky with this kind of weather. This is the kind of conditions you're going to get. A mix of sun and cloud this morning, maybe left over a thunder boomer. And again, hot. Highs at 33, humidex at 43, so a little bit hotter today. Down to 23, 33 for the rest of the week, temperature-wise, putting the humidex in the 40s the rest of the week. Yeah, air conditioning time. Right now, it is 20 outside.
1: Rod in the morning.
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0: Country 105, that's High Valley. 542 on this Tuesday? It's Tuesday morning. The thunderstorms north of us, that was pretty noisy this morning. That's off to the east right now. Gray skies, 20s. Going to be hot later on. Oof, really hot. How hot? Getting up to like 43 the humidex. Stay cool if you can. Getting ready for the big party tomorrow, Canada Day over in Alliston. Big party starting around 4 o'clock in the afternoon over at the Todd Hand Conservation Area. Big full lineup for family funds, kids zone, vendors, food trucks. Oh, I love those. And live music to keep the party going. All right, check it out tomorrow in Alliston. 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
2: Health officials are reminding people of the importance of seeking out medical attention if you come into contact with any bats. This after a review of a case of an 11-year-old boy that died in Northern Ontario in the summer of 2024. The report notes that the child was bitten by a bat, although at the time there didn't appear to be any scratches, cuts, or bite marks on the child. Officials say you must seek medical attention right away if you have any contact with these animals, as the cuts they leave may be too small to the human eye. They say the virus has a very long incubation period, typically weeks. However, once symptoms of rabies present itself, there's simply no cure. Meanwhile, the general public, that includes farmers, are being warned of this week's heat wave. As farmers work in the fields, spraying and fertilizing and still working some ground, everybody's being advised to get as much shade and water as possible. Environment Canada is warning that the daytime highs are going to hover around the mid to high 30s with the humidex pushing things closer to 40 or above. They say people are being reminded to drink plenty of water, stay out of the sun if possible, and limit their outdoor exercise when and where they can. And that's your Food and Ag Report. I'm Phil DeLand.
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0: Homes and Air Church does to me, 551 on this Tuesday morning. It's another hot and sticky one. Humidex in the 40s. They're pushing the 43, they say, today. So, yeah, stay inside if you can for the air conditioning. If you're gassing up, it looks like it dropped a penny. Yeah, up in Collingwood, the Express there, $1.42. I actually gassed up there yesterday. Yeah, Alliston, the Petro is $1.54. The Phoenix down in Calvin Village, $1.49. That's pretty good. The Shell on Broadway in Orangeville, $1.59. Really? Come on, guys, $1.54. The Altamar here in Shelburne, up in Dundalk, it's $1.55, and the Canadian Tire in Barrie, it's $1.46. Wow. Some people got the memo. Hello, hello.
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0: Zach Brown Band, Cast Away. So my buddy's wife left him.
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0: Saying he was too obsessed with sports. 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That's pretty good. 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
2: Good morning. It's Tuesday, June 30th. I'm RJ Bridehead. Environment Canada has issued a yellow heat warning for the Shelburne area as we enter our first heat event of the season. Some surrounding spots, including Caledon, Barrie, and other areas of the GTA, including Toronto, are under a more serious orange level warning as a prolonged heat event takes over. The Humidex is expected to push the temperatures close to 40 degrees. You're being reminded to watch for the early signs of heat exhaustion and the potential of deteriorating air quality. This is a strange work week with the Canada Day holiday midweek tomorrow. Banks and government offices will be closed. There won't be any mail delivery. LCBO stores will also be closed, but some beer stores will be open along with some grocery stores. Local Canada Day celebrations will happen at Greenwood Park in Shelburne with a fireworks display at dusk. There's also the Caledon Canada Day and Strawberry Festival happening at the Caledon Fairgrounds. Other fireworks displays are planned at Canada's Wonderland and in Toronto at the beach at Ashbridges Bay. You can also fish for free without a license from now until Sunday. Keep in mind that all catch and size limits as well as other fishing regulations still apply. A 39-year-old from Elora was charged with numerous offenses, including assault with a weapon and uttering threats after what provincial police are calling an altercation at a home on Arkell Road in Puslinch on Friday night, shortly after 11 o'clock. One person was taken to hospital with serious but not life-threatening injuries. Police say the name of the accused is being withheld out of concern for their well-being. There was $250,000 worth of jewelry stolen during a break-and-enter in Puslinch. Police say the suspect got into the home on Calfras Road through the front door around 8 a.m. on Wednesday. The suspect was wearing a hoodie, a black leather jacket, a mask, gloves, camouflage pants, and white shoes that were dirty. The suspect is believed to have fled on a dark-colored e-bike and was wearing a red helmet. Anyone with information is asked to contact Wellington OPP or Crime Stoppers. The school year just ended, but looking ahead to next year, Ontario is putting more importance on attendance. So starting this upcoming school year, attendance will be 15% of the final mark in grades 9 and 10, and 10% in grades 11 and 12. Time now for the morning sports. Two World Cup powerhouses were eliminated yesterday in a top 10 matchup. The Netherlands suffered its earliest World Cup exit, falling to Morocco on penalties. Canada will now face Morocco on Saturday. It will be a difficult match for Canada to win, but the rankings differential is similar to what it was for number 12-ranked Germany, who were upset by 34th-ranked Paraguay on penalties. In the other match, Brazil beat Japan. Today, the Ivory Coast plays Norway, then France versus Sweden. And tonight, Mexico hosts Ecuador. Last night, fans tried to keep the Ecuador players awake by making noise outside their hotel. Blue Jays beat the Mets to snap their six-game slide. Bo Bichette got a loud ovation from the fans. The Tigers handed the Yankees a fifth straight loss, while the Red Sox have won five straight after defeating the Nationals. Serena Williams makes her return to Wimbledon at just after 11 o'clock this morning. NBA free agency starts tonight, and NHL free agency starts at noon tomorrow. I'll have your forecast next.
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4: The Which Bin tool says green bin.
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2: Some parts of our listening area are under a yellow heat warning from Environment Canada. Some are under an orange heat warning. We will get a mix of sun and cloud. There's a chance of rain this morning, a high of 33, but the Humidex will take that into the 40s. Tonight, partly cloudy with a chance of rain, a low of 23. And for Canada Day, mix of sun and cloud, chance of afternoon showers, a high of 33. Again, the Humidex will take that into the 40s. Right now, it's 20 in Alliston and Orangeville and 21 in Shelburne. I'm RJ Broadhead, and now you're up to date.
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Here's Gabby Barrett's Country 105.

0: That's Gabby Barrett. I hope country 105 L aligning me to choose in Texas at 6:12 on this Tuesday morning. Hey, it's Rob. Anybody hear the thunder this morning? Woke me up. I woke up to heavy duty thunder and lightning and heavy duty downpours through the Collingwood area, up through that area, across Georgian Bay. I don't know. I'm heading down into work, down through, coming down 124. All of a sudden, the roads are dry. Do we not get any rain at all down here? I guess not. Just for me. No, at least the car got washed. But yeah, those storms are off to the east now, and now the hot weather coming back in again. Humidex in the mid-40s. Right now it's 21, feeling 24 already. Whew, yeah, stay cool if you can. So why are guys over 40? Have you noticed this? One day they're normal. The next day, we're all about smoking brisket for 16 hours or giving TED Talks about lawn fertilizer. We have these obsessions about certain things. Apparently, we all hit that age. We're assigned a hobby. So ladies, careful. Your guy, if he's over 40, here's what he'll probably decide. He'll probably get serious about, you know, smoking meat. Get a smoker. Pressure washers. It's all about power. He might buy himself a pickup truck. You know, just a bring the groceries home. Got to have that truck, you know. I need a dually. No, you don't. I know. He might get very emotional when somebody compliments on his lawn. I know. We work hard on that. He might send pictures to his buddies, like their baby pictures. Look at my lawn. And under no circumstances is he throwing away any random piece of lumber ever again, because one day you might need it. I was telling my boy that just last week. I found a piece of wood I needed for something. See? And I got that box full of wires and plugs and stuff. I might need it someday. So being a guy over 40, it's basically choosing to become either Bob Vila or a pit master or an official groundskeeper. Yeah, that's me.
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So thunderstorms are out to the east now. Still going to be a hot day. Highs of 33, feeling around 43. Of course, a chance to share up to the muggies. Right now, we're sitting at 21 this morning. Line dance time. Nitty Gritty Dirt Band Country 105.

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1: Good to have you along this morning. 21 degrees, already feeling 24, getting up to 40s, to mid-40s this week. Stay cool the best you can. So, sitting might not be as bad as we thought. Just when we thought we finally figured out this thing, like, science has changed their minds again about the rules. For years, we were always told that sitting all day is terrible for us. I know. Now, a new study suggests the answer may be just a little more complicated. Researchers found the lowest risk of death was among people who spent about 4 hours a day sitting. That's four, not eight, 4 hours. People who sat less than 2 hours a day, well, they're often working physical demanding jobs, you know, farming, construction, just they're on the move all the time. So an actual rest seems beneficial. Meanwhile, folks who spent lots of time sitting were actually healthier when they swapped some chair time for a little exercise. Get up, stand, move around. Yeah, which I tried to do. So the real lesson isn't sitting more or sit less. It's a balance, I guess. So if your job has you hauling lumber all day, you probably want a break. If your job involves staring at spreadsheets for 8 hours, probably get up and go for a walk. Or if you're sitting in front of a microphone. Yeah. I try to get a move around, you know, instead of sitting all morning long. Apparently, the secret to long life isn't doing enough work to need a nap, but enough to earn one. Ah.
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1: Good morning, I'm RJ Brighthead. Here's what's happening. The big story is the hot weather as we head into Canada Day tomorrow. Environment Canada has issued yellow and orange heat warnings depending on where you are in our listening area. Bottom line is it will be hot today through Friday and the warnings could be extended into the weekend. The Humidex will push the temperature into the mid-40s. Tomorrow is the Canada Day holiday, so banks and government offices will be closed. There won't be any mail delivery. LCBO stores will be closed. Some beer stores will be open along with some grocery stores. There will be a fireworks display at Greenwood Park in Shelburne at dusk, and other fireworks displays are planned at Canada's Wonderland and on the beach at Ashbridges Bay in Toronto. You can also fish for free without a license from now until Sunday. All catch and size limits, as well as other fishing regulations, still apply. The school year just ended, but looking ahead to next year, Ontario is putting more importance on attendance, which will now account for 15% of the final mark in grades 9 and 10, and 10% in grades 11 and 12. In sports, two World Cup powerhouses were eliminated. Germany lost to Paraguay on penalties, and the Netherlands fell to Morocco also on penalties. Canada will now face Morocco on Saturday. In the other match, Brazil beat Japan. Today, the Ivory Coast plays Norway, France versus Sweden, and tonight, Mexico hosts Ecuador. And the Blue Jays beat the Mets to snap their six-game slide. I'll have your forecast next.
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1: Environment Canada has issued a heat warning that will be in effect until Friday and possibly extended into the weekend as well. Today, a mix of sun and cloud with a chance of rain this morning. A gusty southwest wind, a high of 33, but with the Humidex, it's going to feel in the mid-40s. Tonight, partly cloudy with a 40% chance of rain and very warm overnight, a low of 23. Tomorrow, that's Canada Day, a mix of sun and cloud. There's a chance of afternoon showers. We'll still have that southwest wind, a high of 33, but again, the Humidex will be in the 40s. Right now, it's 20 in Alliston, 21 in Orangeville and Shelburne. I'm RJ Broadhead, and now you're up to date.
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One's missing and the other one's looking for it. If you see it, let me know. 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

0: 7 to Glory Boys by Go Missing, Country 105. Morgan Wallen back there too. It's 6:40, 20 before 7 o'clock on this another heat wave temperature kind of day. Humid eggs in the mid 40s again today, tomorrow, actually the rest of the week. So take it easy if you have to be outside. It's okay at the moment. 21, feeling 24. All right, get ready for the big fireworks. Everybody's got fireworks pretty much everywhere around tomorrow. Orange Hill's doing the drones, so that's kind of cool. But top five list today. Top five fireworks you should probably avoid buying if you're going to buy and throw some off in the backyard. For example, for number five, who needs five fingers fountains? You don't need to get that one. The neighborhood eraser. The HOA nightmare. Oh, dear. The future crime scene sizzler. And the number one kind of firework you should avoid. Goodbye, eyebrows. Yeah, that's, I'd pass on that one.
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2: Health officials are reminding people of the importance of seeking out medical attention if you come into contact with any bats. This after a review of a case of an 11-year-old boy that died in Northern Ontario in the summer of 2024. The report notes that the child was bitten by a bat, although at the time there didn't appear to be any scratches, cuts, or bite marks on the child. Officials say you must seek medical attention right away if you have any contact with these animals, as the cuts they leave may be too small to the human eye. They say the virus has a very long incubation period, typically weeks. However, once symptoms of rabies present itself, there's simply no cure. Meanwhile, the general public, that includes farmers, are being warned of this week's heat wave. As farmers work in the fields, spraying and fertilizing and still working some ground, everybody's being advised to get as much shade and water as possible. Environment Canada is warning that the daytime highs are going to hover around the mid to high 30s with the Humidex pushing things closer to 40 or above. They say people are being reminded to drink plenty of water, stay out of the sun if possible, and limit their outdoor exercise when and where they can. And that's your Food and Ag Report. I'm Phil DeLand.
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the Triple H Club. Hot, hazy, humid today. Highs of 33. Humid Expo 43. So prepare. Chance of showers with the muggies always. 33, 33, and 32 for the rest of the week. Humid X in the 40s. Mid 40s. It's going to get hotter as the week goes on. 21 now. Feeling 24. Megan Maroney now. 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

0: Megan Maroney, Country 105, Beautiful Things, Chad Riley 2, 6:50, 10 before 7 o'clock, already feeling 25, and heading up to about 45 today. Whew, yeah, stay cool the best you can. St. John's Church in Orangeville, they're having their yearly strawberry supper this Friday, 5:30 till 7, full ham and turkey and strawberries, the cake and whipped cream. Oh, it's going to be awesome. $20 or a family rate for $50. Yeah, this is St. John's Church on Highway 9, just east of Orangeville and Calden there. 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And if you have an event coming up, let us know at that address.
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Bad news, it was spread over 3 days to get that. It's a beauty life. 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
2: It's Tuesday, June 30th. Good morning. I'm RJ Broadhead. This is a strange work week with the Canada Day holiday midweek tomorrow. Banks and government offices will be closed. There won't be any mail delivery. LCBO stores will also be closed, but some beer stores will be open along with some grocery stores. Local Canada Day celebrations will happen at Greenwood Park in Shelburne with a fireworks display at dusk. There's also the Caledon Canada Day and Strawberry Festival happening at the Caledon Fairgrounds. Other fireworks displays are planned at Canada's Wonderland and in Toronto at the beach at Ashbridges Bay. You can also fish for free without a license from now until Sunday. Keep in mind that all catch and size limits as well as other fishing regulations still apply. And it's going to be very hot. Environment Canada has issued heat warnings. Those will be in effect through Friday and possibly extended into the weekend as well. The Humidex is expected to push the temperatures into the mid-40s. You're being reminded to watch for the early signs of heat exhaustion and the potential of deteriorating air quality. A 39-year-old from Elora was charged with numerous offenses, including assault with a weapon and uttering threats after what provincial police are calling an altercation at a home on Arkell Road in Puslinch on Friday night, shortly after 11 o'clock. One person was taken to hospital with serious but not life-threatening injuries. Police say the name of the accused is being withheld out of concern for their well-being. There was $250,000 worth of jewelry stolen during a break and enter in Puslinch. Police say the suspect got into the home on Calfras Road through the front door around 8 a.m. on Wednesday. The suspect was wearing a hoodie, a black leather jacket, a mask, gloves, camouflage pants, and white shoes that were dirty. The suspect is believed to have fled on a dark-colored e-bike and was wearing a red helmet. Anyone with information is asked to contact Wellington OPP or Crime Stoppers. Health Canada has approved the first generic semaglutide injection for weight loss. The previous two were authorized for the treatment of type 2 diabetes in adults. Canadian drug maker Apotex is making the generic version of the brand name Wegovy. The Apotex product is called Sphemia. There could be more generic brands on the market soon. Health Canada says it's reviewing six other submissions. Time now for the morning sports. Two World Cup powerhouses were eliminated yesterday in a top 10 matchup. The Netherlands suffered its earliest World Cup exit, falling to Morocco on penalties. Canada will now face Morocco on Saturday. It will be a difficult match for Canada to win, but the rankings differential is similar to what it was for number 12-ranked Germany, who were upset by 34th-ranked Paraguay on penalties. In the other match, Brazil beat Japan. Today, the Ivory Coast plays Norway, then France versus Sweden. And tonight, Mexico hosts Ecuador. Last night, fans tried to keep the Ecuador players awake by making noise outside their hotel. Blue Jays beat the Mets to snap their six-game slide. Bo Bichette got a loud ovation from the fans. The Tigers handed the Yankees a fifth straight loss, while the Red Sox have won five straight after defeating the Nationals. Serena Williams makes her return to Wimbledon at just after 11 o'clock this morning. NBA free agency starts tonight, and NHL free agency starts at noon tomorrow. That's news and sports. I'll have your forecast next.
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2: Environment Canada has issued a heat warning. Today we'll have a mix of sun and cloud, a high of 33, but with the Humidex it will be in the mid-40s. There's also a chance of rain this morning, and we'll have a southwest wind gusting to 40 kilometers per hour. Tonight, partly cloudy with a 40% chance of showers and staying warm with a low of 23. Then for Canada Day tomorrow, mix of sun and cloud with a chance of afternoon showers, a high of 33, but again, the humidex will be in the 40s. Right now, if you haven't been outside, it's already hot, 20 in Alliston and 21 in Orangeville and Shelburne, but with the humidity, it feels close to 30 degrees. I'm RJ Broadhead, and now you're up to date.
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So what are we Googling about the World Cup? People got questions. Google's got answers. Like what? I'll tell you next. Here's on Riggling Country 105.

0: Old dirt road.
1: Out of Mild Bay, Ontario, just over yonder. Yeah, Owen Wrigley and Old Dirt Roads, Brothers Osborne. It's 7:11 on this Tuesday morning. Hey, it's Rod West. Happy to have you with us. The storms wake you up this morning. Woke me up early this morning, like around 4-ish, before my alarm clock went off. I hate it when that happens. You go, come on, I got 15 minutes left. Yeah, noisy. I left Collingwood this morning. Lightning and thunder and heavy downpours coming down 124. Time I get here in town? Nothing. Dry as a bone. Yeah, I know. Shelburne, Orton, nothing. I'm not sure if we've got any showers through here. But right now, those storms are now off to the east. It's through Aurora, Richmond Hill, Markham, over right there. They're getting the storms right now. Lots of lightning over there. I saw that this morning. I know, but the heat continues in the low 40s of the humidex this week, okay? Right now, it's already feeling 25. So, Morocco, Canada, this coming Saturday. Yeah, that's the next round. We never made this far. This is pretty exciting stuff. And people have questions about the World Cup. They're Googling the World Cup full swing. So what are people, what are fans asking questions they want to know? Like some of the biggest questions like, is soccer called football? Yes, almost everywhere else it's football. We call it soccer here in North America. It's a thing. I know. Now, in truly important questions, like apparently, is ranch dressing a thing? The folks visiting are just fascinated about our ranch dressing. They can't get enough of it. Fans also want to know why a lot of the players are wearing bright pink cleats. The shoes are pink. Apparently, it's so they stand out from the field. Okay. And finally, do male soccer players wear sports bras? Not exactly. Some of them are wearing this vest-looking thing. They're actually GPS performance trackers. Measure distance, speed, and other stats while the guys are running around the field. I didn't know that. Now you know too. So if you learned anything today, it's this. Players aren't wearing sports bras. And Mr. Google? Yeah, Google definitely stepped up. Deserves a gold medal for answering all these silly questions. Ranch dressing, really?
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Another hot one. Orange and yellow heat warnings across the area. Mixed in a cloud, hazy. Chance for leftover shower. Feeling 43 with the humidex today. Low 40s the rest of the week. Already feeling 25 with Dean Brody. 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

0: There's Dean Brody playing in the dirt. A little bit cooler. You ever notice that my neighborhood dog, he likes to crawl underneath the bushes of my front property and lay in the dirt. It's cooler. I guess so. Came around there too. And woman, it's 7:21. Hey, it's Rod West. How you doing? Thanks for being there. It's kind of overcasty. Already feels 25. It's going to be hot and sticky today.
1: Yeah. It's going to be a swim day. Put that Speedo on and strut your stuff.
0: Okay, I'll wear my Speedo right now. Sound good? Yeah. Out west, they had tornadoes. You see those? Winnipeg and such? Yeah. And, of course, they got the forest fires already starting up, and they got smoke, which will probably drift out this way. We'll probably see that by the weekend. Hazy skies. I know, it's that time of year. Time for Nashville Notes. If the reports are true, Taylor Swift, Travis Kelce's wedding might be a major lineup. Reports are now coming in that Fleetwood Mac's Stevie Nicks is expected to perform at this wedding celebrations. Tim McGraw is also rumored to play because her first big hit was Tim McGraw. Also rumored, Kelce Ballerini, maybe Dierks Bentley, Little Big Town.

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Yeah, a very Madonna-esque style. You can check out her new single just released. It's a new duet with Tanya Tucker. It's called, it's from her Little Miss Twain album.

0: Yeah, that's her and Tanya Tucker singing together. I like it. It's not bad. Shania, she's 60. Still having fun.
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had an awkward moment the other day. I was lying on the floor trying to do a sit-up, but then I realized I can't do a sit-up. I can't even get up. I'm stuck. What do you do? Here's Aaron Goodman.

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2: I'm RJ Brighthead. Good morning. Here's what's happening. It's Canada Day tomorrow, and it's going to be hot. In fact, it's already hot. We are under a heat warning. That's in effect through Friday, and it could be extended into the weekend as well, with the humidity making it feel in the mid-40s. There will be some closures for Canada Day tomorrow. Banks and government offices will be closed. Mail will not be delivered. LCBO stores will be closed. Some beer stores will be open along with some grocery stores. There will be a fireworks display at Greenwood Park in Shelburne at dusk, and other fireworks displays are planned at Canada's Wonderland and on the beach at Ashbridges Bay in Toronto. You can also fish for free without a license from now until Sunday. All catch and size limits, as well as other fishing regulations, still apply. A 39-year-old from Elora was charged with numerous offenses, including assault with a weapon and uttering threats after an altercation at a home on Arkell Road in Puslinch on Friday night, shortly after 11 o'clock. One person was taken to hospital with serious but not life-threatening injuries. In sports, two World Cup powerhouses were eliminated. Germany lost to Paraguay on penalties, and the Netherlands fell to Morocco also on penalties. Canada will now face Morocco on Saturday. In the other match, Brazil beat Japan. Today, the Ivory Coast plays Norway, France versus Sweden, and tonight, Mexico hosts Ecuador. And the Blue Jays beat the Mets to snap their six-game slide. I'll have your forecast next.
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2: We are under a heat warning, and that's going to continue for the rest of the week. So for today, we're going to get a mix of sun and cloud, a high of 33, but with the Humidex, it's going to be in the mid-40s. There's also a chance of rain this morning, and we'll have a breezy southwest wind. Tonight, partly cloudy with a 40% chance of showers and staying warm, a low of 23 overnight. And tomorrow, Canada Day, a mix of sun and cloud with a chance of afternoon showers and still very hot, a high of 33. It will again be in the mid-40s with the Humidex. Right now, it's 20 in Alliston, 22 in Orangeville, and 21 in Shelburne. I'm RJ Brighthead, and now you're up to date.
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0: It's showtime! 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

You know, when I'm eating nachos and sharing, I always think in three nacho moves ahead of my opponent, just in case. Oh, that's got more cheese. I better go get that one first. Alan Jackson's Gone Country, Country 105.

0: We gone, says Alan Jackson. Gone country. Country 105. There he goes. Still watching a lot of highlights on YouTube and such of a lot of performances from the Alan Jackson concert on the weekend. A lot of country artists sending in their congratulations and stuff like that. Taylor Swift sent in one, but for some reason they booed her. Why did they boo her? I don't know why. I don't know. 7:41. It's already feeling 25. We're getting up to about 40, the mid 40s all this week. So stay cool the best you can. All right. Looking at the roads, busy, but nothing major going on.
1: And now another useless fact.
0: The average person checks the time about 100 times a day.
2: 100 times a day?
0: Well, I have an excuse. I have to look at the clock and tell you the time. But anyway, 8% of adults are afraid of the dark.
2: No, I'm not. I have a nightlight. I'm not afraid.
0: And 50% of Canadian homes have a houseplant. Didn't say dead or alive, but they have a houseplant.
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4: Health officials are reminding people of the importance of seeking out medical attention if you come into contact with any bats. This after a review of a case of an 11-year-old boy that died in Northern Ontario in the summer of 2024. The report notes that the child was bitten by a bat, although at the time there didn't appear to be any scratches, cuts, or bite marks on the child. Officials say you must seek medical attention right away if you have any contact with these animals, as the cuts they leave may be too small to the human eye. They say the virus has a very long incubation period, typically weeks. However, once symptoms of rabies present itself, there's simply no cure. Meanwhile, the general public, that includes farmers, are being warned of this week's heat wave. As farmers work in the fields, spraying and fertilizing and still working some ground, everybody's being advised to get as much shade and water as possible. Environment Canada is warning that the daytime highs are going to hover around the mid to high 30s with the humidex pushing things closer to 40 or above. They say people are being reminded to drink plenty of water, stay out of the sun if possible, and limit their outdoor exercise when and where they can. And that's your Food and Ag Report. I'm Phil DeLand.
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Hot, hazy, humid, still a chance of a shower. Humidex hitting 43 today. It's already feeling 25 this morning.

Little girl used to swing right there. Still see her pink bow and her brown hair. She's in the big city now, but she still calls home. She's

0: Dirt Cheap, that's Cody Johnson, Country 105. Martin Griffiths there too. 7:51, it's already feeling 25 outside, getting up to around mid-40s today. Yellow and orange heat alerts, so careful if you have to be outside today. Coming up this Saturday, it's the Dufferin Ducks Day. Yeah, Saturday from 11 to 4. A big fundraiser for the local under-7 hockey team. A lot of fun for the kids. They got bouncy castles, carnival-style games, public skating and more. This is over at Teen Ranch at the Ice Corral. Check it out, Duck Days. 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

there. Wife think it's kind of weird that I stare through a window during a heavy thunderstorm. It wouldn't have to, it just let me inside. Here's some free sunshine from Tennille Towns.

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3: Good morning. It's Tuesday, June 30th. I'm RJ Broadhead. Environment Canada has issued heat warnings for our listening area. Some are yellow warnings, some are the more severe orange warnings. But all you need to know is it's going to be hot, with the Humidex expected to push the temperatures into the mid-40s. It's the first heat event of the season. It will continue through Friday and could possibly be extended into the weekend as well. You're being reminded to watch for the early signs of heat exhaustion and the potential of deteriorating air quality. This is a strange work week with the Canada Day holiday midweek tomorrow. Banks and government offices will be closed. There won't be any mail delivery. LCBO stores will also be closed, but some beer stores will be open along with some grocery stores. Local Canada Day celebrations will happen at Greenwood Park in Shelburne with a fireworks display at dusk. There's also the Caledon Canada Day and Strawberry Festival happening at the Caledon Fairgrounds. Other fireworks displays are planned at Canada's Wonderland and in Toronto at the beach at Ashbridges Bay. You can also fish for free without a license from now until Sunday. Keep in mind that all catch and size limits as well as other fishing regulations still apply. A 39-year-old from Elora was charged with numerous offenses, including assault with a weapon and uttering threats after what provincial police are calling an altercation at a home on Arkell Road in Puslinch on Friday night, shortly after 11 o'clock. One person was taken to hospital with serious but not life-threatening injuries. Police say the name of the accused is being withheld out of concern for their well-being. There was $250,000 worth of jewelry stolen during a break-and-enter in Puslinch. Police say the suspect got into the home on Calfras Road through the front door around 8 a.m. on Wednesday. The suspect was wearing a hoodie, a black leather jacket, a mask, gloves, camouflage pants, and white shoes that were dirty. The suspect is believed to have fled on a dark-colored e-bike and was wearing a red helmet. Anyone with information is asked to contact Wellington OPP or Crime Stoppers. The school year just ended, but looking ahead to next year, Ontario is putting more importance on attendance. So starting this upcoming school year, attendance will be 15% of the final mark in grades 9 and 10, and 10% in grades 11 and 12. Time now for the morning sports. Two World Cup powerhouses were eliminated yesterday. In a top 10 matchup, the Netherlands suffered its earliest World Cup exit, falling to Morocco on penalties. Canada will now face Morocco on Saturday. It will be a difficult match for Canada to win, but the rankings differential is similar to what it was for number 12-ranked Germany, who were upset by 34th-ranked Paraguay on penalties. In the other match, Brazil beat Japan. Today, the Ivory Coast plays Norway, then France versus Sweden, and tonight Mexico hosts Ecuador. Last night, fans tried to keep the Ecuador players awake by making noise outside their hotel. Blue Jays beat the Mets to snap their six-game slide. Bo Bichette got a loud ovation from the fans. The Tigers handed the Yankees a fifth straight loss, while the Red Sox have won five straight after defeating the Nationals. Serena Williams makes her return to Wimbledon at just after 11 o'clock this morning. NBA free agency starts tonight, and NHL free agency starts at noon tomorrow. I'll have your forecast next.
4: Honey, does paper towel go in the garbage or the green bin?
5: The Which Bin tool says green bin.
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3: Today we are under a heat warning. We'll get a mix of sun and cloud with a gusty southwest wind, a high of 33, but it's going to feel in the mid-40s with the humidity. Tonight, partly cloudy, a 40% chance of showers, and staying warm with a low of 23. Tomorrow, it's Canada Day, and we'll get a mix of sun and cloud with a chance of afternoon showers, a high of 33. But again, with the Humidex, it will feel in the 40s. Right now, it's 20 in Alliston, 22 in Orangeville, and 21 in Shelburne. I'm RJ Broadhead, and now you're up to date.
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Are you ready for the crazy fair foods? What are they deep frying? I'll tell you some of the new stuff coming up in just a bit. Keith Urban now, hanging out in the back of my car. Country 105.

Mr. Keith Urban, Country 105, who comes back in the saddle as well. It's 8:14 on this Tuesday morning. Hey, it's Rod. How you doing? Hope your morning's going good. It's trying to stay cool, hot and sticky, mid-40s for the Humidex today and all the rest of the week. So yellow and orange heat warnings. It's going to be a hot one. Stay cool. If you're outside, stay hydrated best you can. It's already feeling 25. Getting ready for Fair Foods. I love this stuff. It's summertime, sunshine, midway rides, and of course the foods that make your cardiologist go, don't eat that. Fairs have always been famous for deep frying anything and everything. You got fairs and rib fests and rodeos and all the vendors are there. On the list this summer, no doubt you'll find these at certain places, like deep fried butter. Yeah, it's a stick of butter battered and deep fried. Cheeseburger donuts. Oh, fried Coca-Cola. They turn into like a batter and deep fried. Chocolate covered bacon. Pickle pizza. Peanut butter and jelly corn dogs. Cotton candy tacos. Fried Jell-O. Fried Jell-O? I haven't seen that one yet. Even mac and cheese ice cream. I've seen that. And there's another one. Deep fried bubble gum. It's not actually gum. It's the flavor. All right. Which somehow sounds slightly less weird. Okay. At this point, I'm convinced carnival chefs, you know, they don't invent recipes. They just spin the wheel at a random food. Okay, take that. Let's deep fry that. If it's deep fried and battered, could be styrofoam. I don't care. I'm going to be eating that. You know, all's fair in love and funnel cakes, right? So my daily basic food groups are going to be sugar, and maybe deep fried sugar.

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The heat warnings continue again today. Yellow and orange throughout the area. Temperatures around 33, feeling 43 in the Humidex. Going to stay like that the rest of the week, so care and caution. Feeling 25 this morning with Garth Brooks Country.

0: I can see the six step from here. Garth Brooks ain't going down till the sun comes up. He's over in the UK doing a couple of shows over there right now. Sold out. Of course they are. It's 8:24 and it's hot, hazy, humid day, getting up to the mid 40s again today. Take it easy. You know what to do. All right. Roads are quiet right now. Is anybody else getting tons of spam calls? Seem like your phone's ringing a little bit more than usual. Not alone. You're not imagining it. Experts say one of the biggest reasons people end up on spam call lists. Simple. You're answering the phone. Yeah, it's harmless. Could be the doctor's office. Could be delivery. Nope, they're probe calls. Checking to see if there's actual real person there. So the moment you say, hello, yeah, the number gets marked as active. And you can end up being shared with even more spammers. So the best move is, let the phone get it. Let your voicemail take it. If it's important, they'll leave a message. If not, there you go. You just avoided somebody selling you an extended warranty on a car you don't own. So let the phone get it. And Roger, stop calling me. I keep telling them stop calling me, but they keep calling back. Why is that? At this point, if it's an unknown number, it's either a scammer or my sister trying to use somebody else's phone.
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1: Good morning, I'm RJ Brighthead. Here's what's happening. The big story is the hot weather as we head into Canada Day tomorrow. Environment Canada has issued yellow and orange heat warnings depending on where you are in our listening area. Bottom line is it will be hot today through Friday and the warnings could be extended into the weekend. The Humidex will push the temperature into the mid-40s. Tomorrow is the Canada Day holiday, so banks and government offices will be closed. There won't be any mail delivery. LCBO stores will be closed. Some beer stores will be open along with some grocery stores. There will be a fireworks display at Greenwood Park in Shelburne at dusk, and other fireworks displays are planned at Canada's Wonderland and on the beach at Ashbridges Bay in Toronto. You can also fish for free without a license from now until Sunday. All catch and size limits, as well as other fishing regulations, still apply. The school year just ended, but looking ahead to next year, Ontario is putting more importance on attendance, which will now account for 15% of the final mark in grades 9 and 10, and 10% in grades 11 and 12. In sports, two World Cup powerhouses were eliminated. Germany lost to Paraguay on penalties, and the Netherlands fell to Morocco also on penalties. Canada will now face Morocco on Saturday. In the other match, Brazil beat Japan. Today, the Ivory Coast plays Norway, France versus Sweden, and tonight, Mexico hosts Ecuador. And the Blue Jays beat the Mets to snap their six-game slide. I'll have your forecast next.
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1: Environment Canada has issued a heat warning that will be in effect until at least Friday. So today we'll get a mix of sun and cloud. A high of 33 with the humid exit will be in the mid-40s. Tonight, partly cloudy with a chance of showers, a low of 23 overnight. And tomorrow for Canada Day, we'll get a mix of sun and cloud, a high of 33 again, a humid ex in the 40s, and there is a chance of afternoon showers. Right now, it's 22 in Alliston, 23 in Orangeville, and 22 in Shelburne. I'm RJ Brighthead, and now you're up to date.
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You know, when I was young, I could watch 3 movies in a night. Now I need 3 nights to watch a movie. Anybody else? Yeah. 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

0: Timmy's gonna leave a memory. Justin Moore as well. 8:38 on a Tuesday morning. Hey, it's Rod. Hey, thanks for being there. It feels like 27 already. Nice breeze, though. It's pleasant-ish, but it's going to be hot and stupid later on today. Heat warnings, yellow and orange in the area, so you know the deal. Close your curtains, cover off the sunshine, and stay cool the best you can. If you've got air conditioning, awesome. If you're going out and gassing up today, a couple stations actually dropped a few pennies. The Express in Collingwood, $1.42. That's the cheapest round right now. The Petro in Alliston's $1.54. The Phoenix down in Callan Village is $1.49. That's good. The Altamar in Orangeville and Riddell, it's $1.59. Here in Shelburne, the Altamar is $1.54. Over in Dundalk, the Esso is $1.55. Canadian Tire and Barrie, it's $1.59. Diesel's $1.73 over there. But they say the gas is going to go up later today. They figure a 5 cent jump because oil went up $1 yesterday. So that's going to be, oh yeah, let's crank it up a little bit. So if you find the cheaper gas, fill it up before it goes up again.
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Heat warning continues. Humidex in the mid-40s this week, so stay cool the best you can. It's already feeling 27. Here's George Burge and Luke Bryan.

0: George Burge, Luke Bryan, going for a ride. I couldn't ride this morning because it was lightning and thunder booming. Yes, and downpours. Now it's a nice day, but it's going to be hot. Yellow and orange warnings for the area. You know the routines. Stay cool the best you can. Humidex in the 40s the rest of the week. Hotter tomorrow. And even hotter, they say the hottest day is going to be Thursday. We shall see. Mid-30s and 40s for the Humidex. It's already feeling 27. A lot of fireworks going on for Canada Day celebration. Shelburne. We've got it over Greenwood Park, live entertainment, food trucks, fireworks at dusk. Orangeville, a little different. Big celebrations at the Alder Rec Center, but they're going to have a drone show. 250 drones doing a thing. Grand Valley's got their big fireworks at the Ag Center. Alliston, of course, over at the Tottenham Conservation Area. Lots of fireworks. All these listings of where, when, and what online, country105.ca. You can check it out there. All right, your workday kickoff coming up next. 105 minutes of non-stock country. Commercial free coming your way. Simple dad joke for you today. What's a baker's favorite thing to wear? Loafers. Yeah, slippers, loafers. Yeah, it's an old term. Stay cool the best you can. Come join me tomorrow for Canada Day celebrations. It's Rod West. Hey, thanks for the ride.
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Environment Canada has issued a heat warning. Today we'll have a mix of sun and cloud, a high of 33, but with the Humidex, it will be in the mid-40s. Tonight, partly cloudy with a 40% chance of showers and staying warm with a low of 23. Then for Canada Day tomorrow, mix of sun and cloud with a chance of afternoon showers, a high of 33, but again, the Humidex will be in the 40s.

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Today we are under a heat warning. We'll get a mix of sun and cloud with a gusty southwest wind, a high of 33, but it's going to feel in the mid-40s with the humidity. Tonight, partly cloudy, a 40% chance of showers, and staying warm with a low of 23. Tomorrow, it's Canada Day, and we'll get a mix of sun and cloud with a chance of afternoon showers, a high of 33, but again, with the humidex, it will feel in the 40s.

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Environment Canada has issued a heat warning. Today we'll have a mix of sun and cloud, a high of 33, but with the humid X, it will be in the mid-40s. Tonight, partly cloudy with a 40% chance of showers and staying warm with a low of 23. Then for Canada Day tomorrow, mix of sun and cloud with a chance of afternoon showers, a high of 33, but again, the humid X will be in the 40s.

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2: 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Then brown water starts creeping into your house. And the family reunion is just a week away. 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
8: Today we are under a heat warning. We'll get a mix of sun and cloud with a gusty southwest wind, a high of 33, but it's going to feel in the mid-40s with the humidity. Tonight, partly cloudy, a 40% chance of showers, and staying warm with a low of 23. Tomorrow, it's Canada Day, and we'll get a mix of sun and cloud with a chance of afternoon showers, a high of 33. But again, with the Humidex, it will feel in the 40s.

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today's best country 105. Matt joining you here. Happy Canada Day Eve. Is that a thing? Well, it is now. Here's Chris Stapleton starting over

0: Today's best country, Country 105. Matt with you here. It's important to be careful out there on the roads. If you're hitting the road this week for Canada Day celebrations, maybe you're going on vacation, the OPP are reminding you that they're going to be out in full force this Canada Day. They're going to have additional patrols looking for the big four: aggressive driving, distracted driving, impaired driving, and driving without a seatbelt, all things that we should be doing to protect ourselves. And for goodness sake, don't pass when you don't have time to pass. That's the worst. There's too many hills in Dufferin County. Just take it easy.
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3: Environment Canada has issued a heat warning. Today we'll have a mix of sun and cloud, a high of 33, but with a humidex it will be in the mid-40s. Tonight, partly cloudy with a 40% chance of showers and staying warm with a low of 23. Then for Canada Day tomorrow, mix of sun and cloud with a chance of afternoon showers, a high of 33, but again, the humidex will be in the 40s.

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0: Country 105, today's best country. Matt with you here. It's very hot in Dufferin County this week. Sounds like the whole week's going to be quite hot. And apparently it's been very hot over in Europe as well, in particular in Switzerland. It was so hot there over the weekend that yodelers began rehearsing their yodeling for the yodeling festival in Basel, Switzerland. They were rehearsing in the fountains. There's fountains on the street, and in order to get ready for the yodeling festival, they were putting their feet in the fountains and yodeling there. Sounds like a joke, but it's true. There's pictures of yodelers in fountains, yodelers and Alphorn players in traditional clothing, just yodeling everywhere. It sounds like a nightmare. Something like that. My apologies to our Swiss listeners.
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4: Today we are under a heat warning. We'll get a mix of sun and cloud with a gusty southwest wind, a high of 33, but it's going to feel in the mid-40s with the humidity. Tonight, partly cloudy, a 40% chance of showers, and staying warm with a low of 23. Tomorrow, it's Canada Day, and we'll get a mix of sun and cloud with a chance of afternoon showers, a high of 33. But again, with the Humidex, it will feel in the 40s.

0: 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Matt with you here. Coming up just after 12, if you're a Joe Nichols fan, you're going to be happy. We got a triple shot of Joe Nichols on the way.
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3: Good afternoon. I'm Phil DeLand. Before your news, just taking a quick check on your roads. Road work out there is causing some pretty big slowdowns. First, through downtown Shelburne along Main Street at Owen Sound Street. There's also a closure along County Road 17 between Highway 10 all the way out to Second Line. There's, again, construction there, so avoid that if you can. Road work being done on Highway 9 as well, causing delays near Airport Road. If you see any issues on your drive, call us toll-free at 1-888-740-0105. A 39-year-old from Elora was charged with numerous offenses, including assault with a weapon and uttering threats after what provincial police are calling an altercation at a home on Arkell Road in Pusilinch on Friday night, shortly after 11 o'clock. One person was taken to hospital with serious but non-life-threatening injuries. Police say the name of the accused is being withheld out of concern for their well-being. Canada Day is tomorrow. That means a midweek holiday for most people. Banks and government offices will be closed. Won't be any mail delivery. LCBO stores will also be closed, but some beer stores will be open along with some grocery stores. Environment Canada has issued a heat warning with the Humidex expected to push temperatures into the mid-40s. The warning is continuing through Friday, could be extended into the weekend. You're being reminded to watch for early signs of heat exhaustion and the potential of deteriorating air quality. Cases of Lyme disease are on the rise in Canada. According to eTick.ca, tick reports are up 38.5% nationwide compared to the same time last year. Meanwhile, the Public Health Agency of Canada says there were more than 7,100 cases of Lyme disease last year, which is the highest ever. So far, Ontario has reported almost 360 cases this year, including 11 this week alone. In sports this hour, the World Cup returns to Toronto Field on Thursday as Croatia takes on Portugal. There are reports that tickets for that game have soared to as high as $30,000. Canada takes on Morocco in the round of 16 on Saturday in Houston, Texas. Blue Jays continue their series at home against the Mets tonight. Kevin Gausman starts for Toronto. Jays picked up the win last night, snapping a six-game losing skid. It's Canada Day tomorrow, which means NHL free agency kicks off. Among some of the more notable free agents up for grabs are a slew of veteran forwards, including Jamie Benn, Claude Giroux, and Patrick Kane. Veteran goalies up for grabs are Frederick Anderson and Sergei Bobrovsky. That's a look at news and sports. Your forecast is coming up next.
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3: Yellow heat warning in place from Environment Canada for the rest of this week as the temperatures could touch the mid-40s with the Humidex. For today, we'll get a mix of sun and cloud and a high of 33, feeling more like 43 with that humidity. A few clouds overnight tonight, low 23. Mix of sun and cloud tomorrow, chance of showers with the risk of a thunderstorm through Canada today afternoon. High 33, feeling like 41. Right now in Alliston, it feels like 39. In Orangeville, it feels like 40. And in Shelburne, it's 28, feeling like 39 as well. I'm Phil DeLand, and now you're up to date.
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4: It's Joe Nichols in the Triple Shot today. Here's Yeah, kicking it off.

0: That was a triple shot of Joe Nichols. That's Give Me That Girl. We heard Yeah and Sunny and 75. You know, that sounds really nice today. None of this sunny and 39. Good God. It's feeling really hot this week. So sunny and 75. 75 would be 23 degrees Celsius. That's the perfect temperature, right? You can go out and do things without collapsing. It's kind of nice.
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3: Yellow heat warning in place from Environment Canada for the rest of this week as the temperatures could touch the mid-40s with the Humidex. For today, we'll get a mix of sun and cloud and a high of 33, feeling more like 43 with that humidity. A few clouds overnight tonight, low 23. Mix of sun and cloud tomorrow, chance of showers with the risk of a thunderstorm through Canada today afternoon. High 33, feeling like 41.

0: Today's best country, Country 105. Matt with you here. How old is too old to drive? I'm sure it's case by case, and if I'm still kicking in 40 years, I'll probably want to drive too. But there was a 90-year-old stopped yesterday going the wrong way on not just one, but two Ottawa highways. Dude maybe thought he was in England. I'm not sure. Going the wrong way, and the driver had a suspended license as well. A 90-year-old still driving, which is great. I mean, if you can go the right way and everything. I wonder how they responded when they were pulled over. Don't get your knickers in a twist, OPP. Back in my day, we didn't have OPP. OPP stood for Ontario Pork Producers. And we all drove backwards uphill just because it was harder. I was going the right way. It's all the other kids that are going the wrong way. The kids these days. Probably didn't sound like that, but I can imagine.
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0: Shaboozy with good news on today's Best Country, Country 105. This is good news. It's Canada Day tomorrow, and some of y'all get a holiday. That's always nice. In Shelburne, we're celebrating Canada Day. Starts at the Legion with a pancake breakfast. Ooh, yeah. And midday starts the patio party with live music from CJ Traveler. In the afternoon, families can often enjoy a free public swim at the CDRC. The evening celebration takes place at Greenwood Park. There's live entertainment, there's kids' activities, food trucks, and a spectacular fireworks display at dusk. That's always nice. Hopefully it'll cool down a little bit for dusk. Lately, it's been just like keeping on being warm. So bring a fan, maybe. Yeah, one of those battery-powered fans. There you go.
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5: A yellow heat warning has been issued by Environment Canada for the better part of this week because we could see temperatures touch the mid-40s with the Humidex. That'll be the case today with a mix of sun and cloud and a high of 33, feeling like 43. Few clouds overnight tonight, low near 23. Sun-cloud mix tomorrow. Chance of showers and the risk of a thunderstorm for tomorrow, which is Canada Day as well. Hot and humid, high of 33, feeling closer to 41.

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Today's best country 105. Matt with you here. Jelly Roll on the way. Lainey Wilson and John Mayer coming up. First year's High Valley. I'm leaving you on country 105.

0: That's Jelly Roll on today's Best Country, Country 105. Jelly Roll will have another thing to add to his accomplishments soon. He has been announced as one of the fill-in hosts for the Jimmy Kimmel Show. Yeah, he's going to be a late-night host just for a few months while Jimmy Kimmel is off. There's a bunch of different hosts that are going to take over, and Jelly Roll is one of them. So that's interesting. I wonder if he's a good interviewer. That'll be interesting to see. I'll definitely be watching. It'll be the first time a late-night show host has face tattoos.
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7: Yellow heat warning in place from Environment Canada for the rest of this week as the temperatures could touch the mid-40s with the Humidex. For today, we'll get a mix of sun and cloud and a high of 33, feeling more like 43 with that humidity. A few clouds overnight tonight, low 23. Mix of sun and cloud tomorrow, chance of showers with the risk of a thunderstorm through Canada today afternoon, high 33, feeling like 41.

0: Today's Best Country, Country 105. Matt with you here. We're looking at a very hot week here in Dufferin County. We're under a yellow heat warning right now. And that means there's some things you can do to make sure you don't get heat sickness of any kind. Also, a good thing to do is to check up on friends, family, neighbors who may be at increased risk of heat-related illnesses. Some other things you can do, drink plenty of water, of course. Never leave a child or pet in a parked car or sleeping outside in direct sunlight. Avoid drinking caffeinated or alcoholic beverages, including coffee and cola. Seek shade as much as possible and plan outdoor activities early morning or evening. Wear a wide-brimmed hat when outdoors. Keep shades or drapes drawn and blinds closed on the sunny side of your home. Avoid turning on electric lights. And avoid intense or moderately intense physical activity. What can we do? My God. So basically, in a nutshell, drink water, go into caffeine withdrawal, wear a dumb-looking hat, and sit and do nothing in the dark. Happy Canada Day.
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0: Country 105, today's best country. Matt with you here. Canada might be seeing less flab in the near future. Health Canada has approved its first generic version of the weight loss drug Wegovy. It's called Svemia. Why do they have to have these weird names? Svemia. S and V together just don't roll off the tongue. Anyways, what might be rolling off is some of the fat. There you go. It'll be cheaper too, because some of the generic drugs are between 45 and 90% cheaper than the brand name drugs. So sorry, Wegovy. I'm going for the cheap weight loss treatment. Not Svemia, but just drinking water straight from the river. It makes me not want to eat due to all the diarrhea. Warning, Matt's weight loss plan is not, I repeat, is not approved by a single doctor, pharmacist, healthcare practitioner, or any reasonable person in the galaxy.
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4: A yellow heat warning has been issued by Environment Canada for the better part of this week because we could see temperatures touch the mid-40s with the Humidex. That'll be the case today with a mix of sun and cloud and a high of 33, feeling like 43. A few clouds overnight tonight, low near 23. Sun-cloud mix tomorrow. Chance of showers and the risk of a thunderstorm for tomorrow, which is Canada Day as well. Hot and humid, high of 33, feeling closer to 41.

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Today's best country 105. Matt with you here. We have Post Malone and Morgan Wallen on the way. Owen Wrigley coming up. Going to be chatting about what country music and the U.S. World Cup team have in common. That's coming up. Here's Keith Urban with Wasted Time.

0: Country 105, today's best country. Matt with you here. What does World Cup soccer and country music have in common? Well, the coaching team for the U.S. World Cup team say they are huge country fans, and before a big match, they like to throw on country music to get them hyped up. Country music like Luke Combs, Lainey Wilson, Ella Langley were some of the names that they dropped, and the team gets together and listens to country music. And they've put out an invite to country's biggest stars to come to the big game tomorrow. The U.S. have a big game tomorrow, and they're hoping maybe Luke Combs or someone else shows up to pump up the team. There you go. I wonder what the Canadian team listens to ahead of the games. Maybe some Anne Murray? No, I doubt it. Possibly. I mean, they probably don't even know who Anne Murray is. No, they're not listening to Anne Murray. 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
3: Parts of the province remain under a yellow or orange heat warning as this hot and humid weather will stick around for the better part of this week. All continuing today with a mix of sun and cloud and a steady temperature near 31, feeling like 42. Overnight tonight, we get a few clouds dropping to a low of 23 with less humidity. Mix of sun and cloud tomorrow with the chance of showers and the risk of a thunderstorm throughout the day. High 33, feeling like 41.
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5: From Temiskaming Shores, Ontario, McKenna Givens grew up being told often that she lacked a filter. Yes, whatever she thought just came out. She says Northern Ontario is full of talkers and storytellers, which helped hone her gift of songwriting. Last year, she was named a top four finalist in the Country Rising Contest, which led to her being the opening act for Griffin Palmer and Nate Holler at a showcase hosted by the Recklaws. She was also selected as a field pick emerging artist at Lucknow's Music in the Fields. With her latest song called Cheap Cigarettes, here's McKenna Givens.

0: Today's Best Country, Country 105. Matt with you here. There's been a recall on some thermos products. Looks like the type of thing you'd put your coffee in or your leftover soup. So the recall includes Stainless King food jars and the Thermos Sportsman's food and beverage bottle. The problem is the stopper doesn't have a pressure release in the center. So if perishable food or beverages are stored in the container for a long time, the stopper can eject when opened, and this could pose a risk of some impact or a laceration. My goodness, that sounds quite serious. And your beans could explode in your face because you put them in there 5 months ago because you didn't want to waste them. You had every intention of bringing them to work for your lunch tomorrow, but then you remembered it was pizza day at work, and then the beans got shoved into the back of the fridge, and now you're missing a nose.
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0: today's best country. Country 105, Matt with you here. There's a lot of celebrating going on Canada Day tomorrow. I hit up the Shelburne Canada Day festivities earlier. Orangeville also celebrating Canada Day at the Alder Recreation Center from 12 until 5 p.m. There's going to be kids inflatable zone, free swimming, soccer activities, a photo booth, face painting, airbrush tattoos, and more. There's going to be main stage entertainment featuring the BMX stunt team in action. And in place of the traditional fireworks show at Island Lake, residents are invited to gather at Murray's Mountain on Clara Street at 10 p.m. for a spectacular drone light show. That sounds cool. I've never seen one of those before. There's going to be 250 drones lighting up the sky. And there's probably going to be a few people that haven't heard there's going to be a drone show and calling the police. I saw a UFO. I saw 250 UFOs. So don't be confused. Get the word out. It's part of a show for Canada Day. It's not aliens.
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3: Parts of the province remain under either a yellow warning for heat or an orange warning for heat. That's going to continue throughout the week as temperatures are expected to hover around 40 degrees potentially into the weekend. We'll have a mix of sun and cloud for the rest of the day today with a steady temperature near 31, feeling like 42. Few clouds overnight tonight, low near 23. Canada Day tomorrow, a mix of sun and cloud. Chance of showers in the afternoon with the risk of a thunderstorm. High 33, feeling like 41.

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2: Got a girl from the south side. Got braids in her hair. First time I seen her walk by. And I about fell up on my chair.

Sam Hines. That was Body Like a Back Road on Country 105. I'm Jess Coltis, and I'm hanging out with you on your Tuesday afternoon. We are going to hear from Nate Smith this hour, a little bit later on, Dean Brody, and right now, we'll get back to it with Nate Holler featuring Tennille Towns. It's Backfire on Country 105.

0: That was Nate Smith, World on Fire on Country 105. The Gray Highlands Grand Fondo is happening September 12th, and it's a cyclist paradise and the perfect setting with five amazing ride options, from the epic 124K route to the brand new 2K family ride. 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
2: Big construction day today on County Road 17 outside Melanchthon between Highway 10 and 2nd Line. It's currently closed for that road work. Some road work downtown Shelburne as well near Owen Sound Street and Highway 89. Getting reports of slowdowns leaving the city as well along the northbound 410 through Queen Street.
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2: Parts of the province remain under a yellow or orange heat warning as this hot and humid weather will stick around for the better part of this week. All continuing today with a mix of sun and cloud and a steady temperature near 31, feeling like 42. Overnight tonight, we'll get a few clouds dropping to a low of 23 with less humidity. Mix of sun and cloud tomorrow with the chance of showers and the risk of a thunderstorm throughout the day. High 33, feeling like 41.

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1: 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The Grand Valley Annual Candidate Day Car Show is happening tomorrow from 11 to 2. 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Also, fireworks are going to be at the Ag Fair grounds around dusk. You can always remember, too, if you have a charity event, you can send us the details or go to country105.ca. On the way, your weather, rec laws, also up next. 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
2: traffic. Road work out there causing the bulk of your slowdowns, especially along County Road 17, which is currently closed between Highway 10 and 2nd Line. Also seeing slowdowns through downtown Shelburne because of construction there along Main Street and near Owen Sound Street. Commuter traffic starting to slow things down on the northbound 400 through Highway 9 up to Canal Road.
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2: Parts of the province remain under either a yellow warning for heat or an orange warning for heat. That's going to continue throughout the week as temperatures are expected to hover around 40 degrees potentially into the weekend. We'll have a mix of sun and cloud for the rest of the day today with a steady temperature near 31, feeling like 42. A few clouds overnight tonight, low near 23. Canada Day tomorrow, a mix of sun and cloud. Chance of showers in the afternoon with the risk of a thunderstorm, high 33, feeling like 41.

0: 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Your news, sports, and weather coming up here at the top of the hour. Still great music to get to on the way this hour with Tim and the Glory Boys. We'll also get to Jade Eagleson.
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3: Good afternoon, I'm Phil DeLand. Before your news, just checking your roads. Road work out there causing the bulk of your slowdowns, especially along County Road 17, which is currently closed between Highway 10 and 2nd Line. Also seeing slowdowns through downtown Shelburne because of construction there along Main Street and near Owen Sound Street. Commuter traffic starting to slow things down on the northbound 400 through Highway 9 up to Canal Road. If you see any issues on your drive, call us toll-free at 1-888-740-0105. A 39-year-old from Elora was charged with numerous offenses, including assault with a weapon and uttering threats, after what provincial police are calling an altercation at a home on Arkell Road in Pusilinch Township on Friday night shortly after 11 o'clock. One person was taken to hospital with serious but not life-threatening injuries. Police say the name of the accused is being withheld out of concern for their well-being. A new law giving tenants the right to install air conditioning units in Ontario rentals comes into effect tomorrow. Starting July 1st, tenants will be allowed to install and use a window air conditioner or portable unit if their landlord doesn't supply air conditioning. It's one of a slew of Canada Day changes, which also includes landlord-tenant rules that some advocates say make evictions easier and stack the deck against tenants. Meanwhile, tomorrow we'll also see the age for publicly funded colorectal cancer screenings drop from 50 to 45. Pharmacists will also be allowed to access and treat more minor ailments and administer more publicly funded vaccines. As mentioned, tomorrow is Canada Day, which means a midweek holiday for most people. Banks and government offices will be closed, won't be any mail delivery. LCBO stores will also be closed, but some beer stores will be open along with grocery stores, at least some of them. Environment Canada has issued a heat warning with a Humidex expected to push temperatures into the mid-40s. The warning is continuing through Friday and could be extended into the weekend. You're being reminded to watch for the early signs of heat exhaustion and the potential of deteriorating air quality. Cases of Lyme disease are on the rise in Canada. According to eTick.ca, tick reports are up 38.5% nationwide compared to the same time last year. Meanwhile, the Public Health Agency of Canada says there were more than 7,100 cases of Lyme last year, which is the highest ever. So far, Canada has reported almost 360 cases this year, including 11 this week alone. In sports this hour, World Cup returns to Toronto Field on Thursday as Croatia takes on Portugal. There are reports that tickets for that game have soared to as high as $30,000. Canada takes on Morocco in the round of 16 on Saturday in Houston. Blue Jays continue their series at home against the Mets tonight. Kevin Gausman starts for Toronto. And it's Canada Day tomorrow, which means NHL free agency will kick off tomorrow at noon. That's a look at news and sports. 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
3: Parts of the province remain under either a yellow warning for heat or an orange warning for heat. That's going to continue throughout the week as temperatures are expected to hover around 40 degrees potentially into the weekend. We'll have a mix of sun and cloud for the rest of the day today with a steady temperature near 31, feeling like 42. Few clouds overnight tonight, low near 23. Canada Day tomorrow, a mix of sun and cloud. Chance of showers in the afternoon with the risk of a thunderstorm. High 33, feeling like 41. Right now in Alliston, it feels like 43. Orangeville feels like 42. And in Shelburne, it's 31, also feeling like 42. I'm Phil DeLand, and now you're up to date.
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1: Josh Ross, that was Scared of Getting Sober on today's Best Country, Country 105. I'm Jess Coltis. The Casey Clark Show is happening a little bit later tonight at 6. Former CMT guy Casey Clark is now on Country 105. He's got the good stuff, the case files, Nashville news, and lots of laughs. Join him again later tonight starting at 6.

0: Jason Aldean, that was Don't Tell on Me on today's Best Country, Country 105. The great Misty City Music Festival, Niagara Falls, is coming up. It's going to feature over 20 artists live on two stages across 3 days, featuring Brooks and Dunn, Jake Owen, John Party, Dustin Lynch, Lone Star, and more. It's taking place at the Falls View Event Grounds in Niagara Falls, happening September 18th to the 20th, and you can grab tickets right now at MistyCityFestival.com. Your traffic, weather on the way. Also, Alan Jackson after the break.
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2: Road work out there causing the bulk of your slowdowns, especially along County Road 17, which is currently closed between Highway 10 and 2nd Line. Also seeing slowdowns through downtown Shelburne because of construction there along Main Street and near Owen Sound Street. Commuter traffic starting to slow things down on the northbound 400 through Highway 9 up to Canal Road.
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2: Parts of the province remain under a yellow or orange heat warning as this hot and humid weather will stick around for the better part of this week. All continuing today with a mix of sun and cloud and a steady temperature near 31, feeling like 42. Overnight tonight, we'll get a few clouds dropping to a low of 23 with less humidity. Mix of sun and cloud tomorrow with the chance of showers and the risk of a thunderstorm throughout the day. High 33, feeling like 41.

0: Last night, Morgan Wallen on Country 105. It is getting hot out there, okay? But no one is feeling the heat more than the people living in the UK. They are not built for the heat, and a lot of people don't have ACs. Coming up here in just a bit after Tim Hicks, I'll let you know one way they're keeping their home cooled, and it's probably going to cause a sour cream shortage.
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2: Road work out there causing the bulk of your slowdowns, especially along County Road 17, which is currently closed between Highway 10 and 2nd Line. Also seeing slowdowns through downtown Shelburne because of construction there along Main Street and near Owen Sound Street. Commuter traffic starting to slow things down on the northbound 400 through Highway 9 up to Canal Road.
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2: Parts of the province remain under either a yellow warning for heat or an orange warning for heat. That's going to continue throughout the week as temperatures are expected to hover around 40 degrees potentially into the weekend. We'll have a mix of sun and cloud for the rest of the day today with a steady temperature near 31, feeling like 42. Few clouds overnight tonight, low near 23. Canada Day tomorrow, a mix of sun and cloud. Chance of showers in the afternoon with the risk of a thunderstorm, high 33, feeling like 41.

0: Tim Hicks going somewhere on Country 105. If you're going to the UK this summer, you might want to bring a tub of yogurt or a tub of sour cream. Because believe it or not, the UK, they don't have AC like we do, and they are going through a major heat wave. So much so that a UK researcher discovered that applying yogurt or sour cream to the outside of windows can actually lower a home's temperature. Yep, Dr. Ben Roberts conducted an experiment using two identical test homes during this massive heat wave. On hot and sunny days, the house was really kind of cooled down with either yogurt-coated windows or with the sour cream windows. And it was actually about 6 to 7 degrees cooler than the untreated houses. You might not think that's a big deal, but when you're getting into like the 37s to the 40 degree temps, any little bit will help. Now, the dairy product created a film that effectively blocked solar radiation from entering the building. And they said, actually, if you're going to go all out, you might as well stick with the plain Greek yogurt with 10% fat content to achieve the best results. Now, they did say the yogurt will dry up in less than a minute and lose its smell. The study, however, did not note if it will attract insects. But I feel like I will take a few ants if it means being a little bit cooler.
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3: Good evening, I'm Phil DeLand. Before your news, just checking your roads. Commuter traffic slowing things down on the northbound 410 between the 407 and Queen Street. Same with the 400 northbound between Highway 9 and Canal Road. Construction causing slowdowns along County Road 17, which is currently closed between Highway 10 and 2nd Line in Melanchthon. Downtown Shelburne slow because of road work as well near Victoria Street and Owen Sound Street along Main Street. If you see any issues on your drive, you can call us toll free at 1-888-740-0105. An Aurora resident's been charged with numerous offenses, including assault with a weapon and uttering threats. Provincial police say there was an altercation at a home on Arkell Road in Pusa Lynch on Friday night shortly after 11 o'clock. One person was taken to hospital with serious injuries, but they weren't considering life-threatening. Police say the name of the 39-year-old accused is being withheld out of concern for their well-being. A slew of new changes is coming into effect in the province as of tomorrow. That includes air conditioning laws, which will allow Ontario rental units to have air conditioners installed into windows or portable air conditioning units installed for tenants if the renter does not provide such amenities. It also will see the landlord-tenant rules change. However, some advocates say that's going to make evictions easier and it's stacking the deck against tenants. Meanwhile, the age for publicly funded colorectal cancer screenings is going to be dropping tomorrow from 50 to 45, and pharmacists will be allowed to assess and treat more minor ailments as well as administer more publicly funded vaccines. Environment Canada has issued a yellow or orange heat warning for different parts of the province as this high humidity weather is expected to stick around into the weekend. Temperatures will hover in the mid-40s with the Humidex through Friday, potentially Saturday as well. People are being reminded to watch for the early signs of heat exhaustion, drink plenty of water, and stay inside or at least in the shade when and where possible. Canada saw a massive spike in cases of Lyme disease. According to eTick.ca, there's been a 38.5% increase in tick reports across the country. Public Health Agency of Canada says last year alone, there were 7,000 cases of Lyme disease. It's the highest ever recorded. Ontario has reported about 360 cases so far this year, including 11 this week alone. In sports this hour, Kawhi Leonard is headed back to Toronto. The Raptors are acquiring the two-time final MVP in exchange for Brandon Ingram, Grady Dick, two first-round picks, one pick swap, and two second-rounders. According to reports, the 35-year-old Leonard views this as a chance to retire in Toronto. He helped the team to its first championship ever in franchise history back in 2019. World Cup returns to Toronto Field on Thursday as Croatia takes on Portugal. There's reports that tickets for that game have soared to as high as $30,000 per ticket. Canada takes on Morocco in the round of 16 on Saturday in Houston. Blue Jays continue their series at home against the Mets tonight. Kevin Gausman starts for Toronto. And it's Canada Day tomorrow, which means NHL free agency will kick off at noon. That's news and sports. Your forecast is next.
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3: Some clouds through this evening. Humidity starting to lift. We're going to see a temperature fall to around 25 degrees before midnight. A few more clouds overnight tonight. Low 23 with less humidity. Sun cloud mix for Canada Day tomorrow. There is the chance of showers with the risk of a thunderstorm in the afternoon because of the humidity. High 33 feeling like 41. Right now it feels like 43 in Alliston, 42 in Orangeville, and it's currently 31 in Shelburne feeling like 42 with the humidity. I'm Phil DeLand. 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

Ain't Doing Jack. That was Josh Ross on today's Best Country. Country 105. It is Jess. The Grand Valley Annual Canada Day Car Show is coming up tomorrow from 11 to 2. 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

white T-top Jack in her cherry coat town. Mama and daddy put their roots right here, cause this is where the car broke down. Yellow dog school bus, kicking up red bus, kicking

0: Commuter traffic slowing things down on the northbound 410 between the 407 and Queen Street. Same with the 400 northbound between Highway 9 and Canal Road. Construction causing slowdowns along County Road 17, which is currently closed between Highway 10 and 2nd Line in Melanchthon. Downtown Shelburne slow because of road work as well near Victoria Street and Owen Sound Street along Main Street.
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0: Parts of the province remain under a yellow or orange heat warning as this hot and humid weather will stick around for the better part of this week. All continuing today with a mix of sun and cloud and a steady temperature near 31, feeling like 42. Overnight tonight, we get a few clouds dropping to a low of 23 with less humidity. Mix of sun and cloud tomorrow with the chance of showers and the risk of a thunderstorm throughout the day. High 33, feeling like 41.

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0: Chevrolet, Dustin Lynch on Country 105. 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We're going to take a look at that traffic, and we're also going to get to your weather next.
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3: Commuter traffic slowing things down on the northbound 410 between the 407 and Queen Street. Same with the 400 northbound between Highway 9 and Canal Road. Construction causing slowdowns along County Road 17, which is currently closed between Highway 10 and 2nd Line in Melanchthon. Downtown Shelburne slow because of road work as well near Victoria Street and Owen Sound Street along Main Street.
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3: Parts of the province remain under either a yellow warning for heat or an orange warning for heat. That's going to continue throughout the week as temperatures are expected to hover around 40 degrees potentially into the weekend. We'll have a mix of sun and cloud for the rest of the day today with a steady temperature near 31, feeling like 42. A few clouds overnight tonight, low near 23. Canada Day tomorrow, a mix of sun and cloud. Chance of showers in the afternoon with the risk of a thunderstorm. High 33, feeling like 41.

0: Jade Eagleson, She Don't Know on Country 105. I'm Jess, and that is it for me. I hope you have a fantastic rest of your Tuesday. I'll be back in tomorrow for your Canada Day. I'll join you tomorrow afternoon, so I'll talk to you then.
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2: Good evening, I'm Phil DeLand. Before your news, just checking your roads. Northbound 400, slow between Lloydtown Aurora Road and County Road 88. Northbound 410, heavy 407 through Sandalwood Parkway. Highway 10, slow through Caledon Village at Charleston Side Road. Road work being done on County Road 17. That's north of Shelburne near Melanchthon. It's currently closed between Highway 10 and 2nd Line. If you see any issues on your drive, call us toll-free at 1-888-740-0105. A 39-year-old from Aurora was charged with numerous offenses, including assault with a weapon and uttering threats, after what provincial police are calling an altercation at a home on Arkell Road in Pusilinch Township on Friday night shortly after 11 o'clock. One person was taken to hospital with serious but not life-threatening injuries. Police say the name of the accused is being withheld out of concern for their well-being. A new law giving tenants the right to install air conditioning units in Ontario rentals comes into effect tomorrow. Starting July 1st, tenants will be allowed to install and use a window air conditioner or portable unit if their landlord doesn't supply air conditioning. It's one of a slew of Canada Day changes, which also includes landlord-tenant rules that some advocates say make evictions easier and stack the deck against tenants. Meanwhile, tomorrow we'll also see the age for publicly funded colorectal cancer screenings drop from 50 to 45. Pharmacists will also be allowed to access and treat more minor ailments and administer more publicly funded vaccines. As mentioned, tomorrow is Canada Day, which means a midweek holiday for most people. Banks and government offices will be closed. Won't be any mail delivery. LCBO stores will also be closed, but some beer stores will be open along with grocery stores, at least some of them. Environment Canada has issued a heat warning with a humidex expected to push temperatures into the mid-40s. The warning is continuing through Friday and could be extended into the weekend. You're being reminded to watch for the early signs of heat exhaustion and the potential of deteriorating air quality. Cases of Lyme disease are on the rise in Canada. According to eTick.ca, tick reports are up 38.5% nationwide compared to the same time last year. Meanwhile, the Public Health Agency of Canada says there were more than 7,100 cases of Lyme last year, which is the highest ever. So far, Canada has reported almost 360 cases this year, including 11 this week alone. In sports this hour, Kawhi Leonard is headed back to Toronto. The Raptors are acquiring the two-time final MVP in exchange for Brandon Ingram, Grady Dick, two first-round picks, one pick swap, and two second-rounders. According to reports, the 35-year-old Leonard views this as a chance to retire in Toronto. He helped the team to its first championship ever in franchise history back in 2019. World Cup returns to Toronto Field on Thursday as Croatia takes on Portugal. There's reports that tickets for that game have soared to as high as $30,000 per ticket. Canada takes on Morocco in the round of 16 on Saturday in Houston. Blue Jays continue their series at home against the Mets tonight. Kevin Gausman starts for Toronto. And it's Canada Day tomorrow, which means NHL free agency will kick off at noon. That's news and sports. Your forecast is next.
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2: Clouds rolling in throughout this evening. We're going to see the temperature fall to around 25 by midnight as the humidity finally starts to lift. Overnight tonight, few more clouds, low near 23 with less humidity in there as well. Canada Day tomorrow, a sun cloud mix, but there is the chance of showers with the risk of a thunderstorm in the afternoon. High 33, feeling like 41. Right now in Alliston, it feels like 43. Currently feels like 42 in Orangeville. And in Shelburne, it's 31. Humidex making it feel more like 42. I'm Phil DeLand. Now you're up to date.
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0: 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It's 1-800-990-2448 to slide in a text to us. Good stuff is coming up. Great feeling story. You know what? 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It's light.
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6: Commuter traffic slowing things down on the northbound 410 between the 407 and Queen Street. Same with the 400 northbound between Highway 9 and Canal Road. Construction causing slowdowns along County Road 17, which is currently closed between Highway 10 and 2nd Line in Melanchthon. Downtown Shelburne slow because of road work as well near Victoria Street and Owen Sound Street along Main Street.
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1: Yeah, man, that's the good stuff.
0: This is where we celebrate some silliness. Like, this is just pure fun. We call this the good stuff. Okay, so if you need a little ridiculousness in your day, well, you came to the right department.
2: Okay, here we go.
0: Apparently, Queen's Bohemian Rhapsody is taking over the internet. You're going to love this.
2: Oh, of course I do.
0: So Sasha's the biggest Queen fan ever. Mm-hmm. Okay, so at the premiere of the new movie, Minions and Monsters, TikToker Ella Mott got up to perform the classic rock song, but instead of singing it in English, she sang it in Minionese.
2: Minionese.
0: And the best part, she didn't just mumble through it. Like, she's all in.
2: She's all in.
0: It was a big contest, okay? So, listen to Ella, again, singing Bohemian Rhapsody in Minionese.

0: super cute, super awesome.
1: That's really impressive, too.
0: Isn't it, though? Like, she can
1: actually, got a great voice.
0: She can actually sing.
1: Yeah.
0: Right? She can actually sing.
1: And to do it in another made-up language?
0: Yeah.
1: Amazing.
0: Minionese. Minions and monsters. Ah, just love Minions, man.
1: Mm-hmm.
0: Nothing better.
1: A lot of us do.
0: Nothing better than that. Well, there you go. I know it's silly, it's light, but sometimes that's all you need to get you through a day. All right? If you have some good stuff, let's celebrate it. You can contact us through our website.
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6: Some clouds through this evening. Humidity starting to lift. We're going to see a temperature fall to around 25 degrees before midnight. A few more clouds overnight tonight. Low 23 with less humidity. Sun cloud mix for Canada Day tomorrow. There is the chance of showers with the risk of a thunderstorm in the afternoon because of the humidity. High 33, feeling like 41.

0: 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This is a interesting little survey, getting a little traction today. I thought it was kind of cool because it kind of shows you where your moral compass is a little bit focused on. 40%, and you got to pick one, 40% more money at your current job. You could become 40% better looking or age 30% slower.
1: Mm-hmm. The age thing is so tempting, but yeah. It's 30% slower.
0: That's right, yeah.
1: Tracy texted in. She said, I would take the money, which is what a lot of people are doing. She said, I would take the money, which would make life less stressful and therefore age slower. So she's,
0: yeah. She's
1: cracked the code, the loophole there.
0: Maybe, Trace, maybe, yeah.
1: Yeah, and if you're aging slower, then you might be better looking. Not to say, no, you know what? I take that back.
0: Yeah, you're still going to be ugly?
1: No. No, I mean, when you age, you can be more and more distinguished. It doesn't necessarily mean you're getting less good looking.
0: You're still going to have those 8 chins?
1: I don't know.
0: Is that what you said? You're going to get
1: I'm just saying age does...
0: flabby on your arms?
1: Age does not affect how good looking you are.
0: No.
1: I shouldn't have said that.
0: Right.
1: I take it back.
0: Okay, so you're still, to be clear, you're still going to be ugly. Is that what you're thinking?
1: Are you calling me ugly right now?
0: I didn't
1: now?
0: Say that. I was just, I'm trying to get clarity on your decision. That's all.
1: I see. Oh, well, my decision would be money for
0: money.
1: Sure. Yeah, always.
0: Fair. Okay. Same thing, Shanoi. Which one are you picking?
2: I probably would go 40% more money just because you could actually retire sooner.
0: Yeah.
1: Ooh,
0: yeah,
1: yes.
0: Yeah, that's a good one.
1: Okay.

0: 40%
1: more moolah.
2: Mm-hmm. I think I'd take the money.
3: I would want to age slower.
1: Yeah, I'm leaning to age slower.
2: Yeah.
1: Yeah.
3: I feel like I would just get up to too much trouble if I had a longer life.
1: Well, that sounds like fun.
2: Oh, okay.
1: Wow, that sounds like a lot of fun, actually. Country 105
4: traffic. Commuter traffic slowing things down on the northbound 410 between the 407 and Queen Street. Same with the 400 northbound between Highway 9 and Canal Road. Construction causing slowdowns along County Road 17, which is currently closed between Highway 10 and 2nd Line in Melanchthon. Downtown Shelburne slow because of road work as well near Victoria Street and Owen Sound Street along Main Street.
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1: If you just popped in, we're, seeing where your moral compass kind of is pointed. This was a survey I found online. And you got to pick one. There's, again, no mm-hmm. right or wrong answer.
2: And you can't fudge it either.
1: You can't fudge it.
2: Got it.
1: No fudging.
2: No fudging.
1: No fudging. Would you like 40% more money at your job, be 40% better looking, or age 30% slower?
2: See, and I initially would have said age slower,
1: yeah.
2: But it's less. It's 30%.
1: Yeah.
2: So I always default to more money.
1: Yeah.
2: It would just, I think it would just make my life so much easier.
1: I am interested in that 40% better looking. Just
2: yeah.
1: to see what that would be.
2: Oh, yeah, yeah, yeah.
1: You know,
2: like
1: what does that look
2: like?
1: If you
2: could try it on for size
1: yeah.
2: and then if you didn't like it, maybe go back and get the money.
1: Sure. I mean, because okay. because that's the one that isn't so cut and dry.
2: That's
1: you know,
2: true.
1: Like, I know what the more money would do for me, and I know the longer, or I guess, aging slower would do.
2: Mm-hmm.
1: I'm not exactly sure what the better looking
2: right.
1: would have in store for me.
2: Yeah, it's all about perspective, right?
1: Yeah.
2: So that is a really interesting point.
1: Like, am I getting more attention at restaurants? You know what I mean?
2: Yeah.
1: Am I walking down the mall and people are boomeranging me? You know?
2: And then maybe you would make more money because you could be a model.
1: Well, that's just
2: it.
1: Because
2: you are so handsome.
1: Yeah.
2: Yeah, that's an option.
1: Like, am I stopping you in your tracks?
2: Are you causing traffic jams?
1: That's just
2: it. Because you're so good looking.
1: Right.
2: Actually, I think if you were too good looking, it could be a bit of a burden.
1: I know.
2: There it is.
1: You're absolutely right.
2: See, so you're good. You don't need to be more good looking.
1: Could you imagine, though?
2: Man, it's too much. It's too much.
1: It might
2: I can't.
1: Be too much. But I would just, I maybe want to try it on.
2: Just want to taste.
1: Just to see what it would be like.
2: Yeah, I get it.
1: Mm. Travis, what about you?
3: Well, I like 40% more cash at my job.
1: Yeah?
2: Yeah, that would be nice. That would be your number one choice?
3: It would be, because I already age like fine wine. You know.
1: Oh yeah, and you're already Twisted Steel means sex appeal, so you got that
3: yeah.
1: covered. Yeah.
2: Really, there is only one option for you.
1: Yeah, I guess so, hey.
3: That's right.
1: You painted yourself right into that money corner, did you?
3: I did.
1: Travis, you're a beauty. You're just
2: yeah.
1: a beauty. You know that?
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6: Clouds rolling in throughout this evening. We're going to see the temperature fall to around 25 by midnight as the humidity finally starts to lift. Overnight tonight, few more clouds, low near 23 with less humidity in there as well. Canada Day tomorrow, a sun cloud mix, but there is the chance of showers with the risk of a thunderstorm in the afternoon. High 33, feeling like 41.

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0: 1-800-990-2448. It's easy trivia. Five questions on the board. You against Sasha. Theme because of Canada Day.
4: Mm-hmm.
0: It's all about Canada.
4: Well, as it should be.
0: How well do you know the country we love and live and play and work in?
4: But the questions are going to be easy anyway,
0: right? Oh, my
4: right?
0: gosh. Listen, any Canadian
4: okay.
0: could answer these.
4: Okay.
0: We'll play against our friend Stephanie coming up. 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Do you think would tell you the truth?
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0: today's best country, Country 105. Another round of easy trivia. We got five questions on the board. It is Stephanie versus Sasha. Easy trivia, Stephanie. This is how we play easy trivia, is that you have to use your name as the buzzer. So after the question has been asked, if you know the answer, buzz in with your name. The first person that buzzes in will get the opportunity to answer the question. However, if you get the answer wrong, the other person will have the opportunity to steal.
1: Ooh.
0: All right?
2: All right.
0: All right, $45 up for grabs from, like, our pockets to your pocket.
1: Yeah.
0: Easy trivia. In celebration of Canada Day, the theme will be Canada.
1: Oh, I love that.
0: Okay. How well do you know Canada?
1: Oh, boy.
0: Question number one. What ocean is north of Canada?
1: Sasha? Is it the Arctic Ocean?
0: It is the Arctic Ocean.
1: Okay.
0: Easy trivia. Stephanie versus Sasha, question number two. What year did Canada officially become a country?
1: Sasha. 1867.
0: Six, seven. Easy trivia. Sasha versus Stephanie. Question number three. What was Canada's first capital before Ottawa was chosen?
1: Oh, no.
2: Stephanie? What is Ontario?
0: Not exactly what we're looking for. I will give you this, though, if you can name a city. We're looking for a city. What was Canada's first capital before Ottawa?
2: Montreal. What, Stephanie, what is Montreal?
1: Oh, I like that you answered it like Jeopardy.
0: Yeah.
1: I'll say Toronto.
0: We were looking for Kingston.
1: Oh, yes. Okay, right.
0: We were looking for Kingston.
1: Okay.
0: Easy trivia. What is Canada's national tree?
1: Stop it.
2: Stephanie. Maple.
1: Oh, that makes perfect sense.
0: Stephanie's on the board.
1: No way.
0: On the board. Yep.
1: Okay.
0: Easy trivia. Stephanie versus Sasha. Question number five. What province was the Blue Nose from?
1: Sasha. Nova Scotia. Yay.
0: All right. Well, listen, you know, Stephanie did get on the board, but...
3: The champ is here!
2: Uh-huh.
1: Oh.
0: That's not yours.
1: I get my...
0: There's yours. That's Sasha's winning song.
1: Ooh, good job, Stephanie.
0: Well, yeah, well done.
1: Yeah.
0: Well done. And hopefully we learned a little bit more about our country, Canada, right?
2: Right.
0: Okay. Steph, you're the best. Thanks, Stephanie. You're amazing.
2: Have a good day.
0: You too. Bye.
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3: Some clouds through this evening. Humidity starting to lift. We're going to see a temperature fall to around 25 degrees before midnight. A few more clouds overnight tonight. Low 23 with less humidity. Sun cloud mix for Canada Day tomorrow. There is the chance of showers with the risk of a thunderstorm in the afternoon because of the humidity. High 33, feeling like 41.

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0: Country 105, playing today's best country. If you just popped in, we're asking you, you know what, a somewhat personal question about the trust circle you might have or might not have around. How many people in your world do you actually trust to give you the honest truth?
1: Yeah, the average person has about six people in their life that will always be upfront and honest, give them the 100% honest truth when you ask for it.
0: Mm.
1: And I don't know. I think I'm okay with people lying to me once in a while. Yeah. Like, I think that's okay. It's not the worst thing. If you're doing it with good intentions and you don't want to hurt my feelings, lie to me all day.
0: Bingo.
1: Bingo. That's it.
0: Bingo.
1: I don't want any honesty. Just be nice to me.
0: That's the spirit.
1: Yeah.
0: That is the absolute spirit. That's the energy we need.
1: It's not bad. It's gotten me this far.
0: It's good energy right there. Hey, Tina, really, really good. Same question, though. What is, like, the trust level for you and how many?
2: I have two children, so they're at the top of the list. Probably about seven.
0: Okay, that's pretty good.
1: Seven. Yeah, kids are the best and the worst right?
0: Yeah.
2: Well, they're definitely honest.
1: Yes, that's exactly what it
0: to
1: is.
0: To a fault.
1: Yeah.
0: I want them to lie through their teeth to me. Just, Dad, how much did you spend? You don't want to know. You know what? You're right. I don't want to know.
2: Nope. Definitely. There are things dads definitely don't want to know.
0: Yeah. Where are you going tonight? You don't want to know. Again.
2: How much did those pants cost at Aritzia? Don't want to know.
0: Don't want to know.
1: Oh, man. I bet.
0: Hey, where are you going? I'm going to Sephora. I don't want to know. I don't want to know.
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0: 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If you just popped in, we're asking you about your trust circle or lack thereof, or maybe it's an abundance. How many people around you can you absolutely rely on telling you the honest truth?
1: And do you think it's low that the average person has about six people in their life?
0: No, I think that's high.
1: Oh, really?
0: I think that's a little high.
1: So who in your life or how many people can will tell you the honest, honest
0: Too
1: truth?
0: Many. Too many. And I wish they wouldn't. Right?
1: You want to be lied to.
0: A little bit.
1: I do, too. Yeah. Honestly.
0: Like, just take the fun factor up and take the honest factor down.
1: Yeah. You just want to walk through life like without knowing anything is wrong.
0: So, I mean, it's served me pretty good so far.
1: Yeah. Yeah, it really has.
0: So why change it? You know, the game plan is the game plan.
1: Yeah, you're right. Ah. If it ain't broke, don't fix it.
0: Thank you. Right? Like, don't you dare tell me the truth.
1: Oh, never.
0: Don't you dare.
1: I really enjoy spending copious amounts of time with you,
0: right?
1: By the way.
0: Same.
1: Hey.
0: Right back at you.
1: You're the worst.
0: Like, I couldn't feel more in sync with you right now.
1: I don't know what to believe anymore.
0: What are you talking about? Cindy, same question. Like, do you got a lot of people around you that are telling you the truth?
2: Quite a few, actually.
0: Really?
2: Yeah, I got some pretty good friends that tell you what they think.
1: Yeah, and that's important to you? Like, you don't want one or two friends that would lie to you for the sake of your feelings?
2: No.
1: You want all honesty at all times?
2: I would find out if they lied, and then that wouldn't be pretty.
1: I guess so, yeah.
0: Well, you know what? I don't mind somebody telling me, you know, a little white lie now and then.
2: Yeah, but when you find out it's a lie, then there's trouble.
0: There is trouble, but then I'm not going to investigate.
1: Ignorance is bliss.
0: Yeah,
1: right?
0: I'm just going to leave. I'm going to leave it alone. Right? If you're saying, Cindy, something nice to me, I'm not going to follow up with too many questions.
1: Yeah, why fight it?
0: No.
2: Oh, true. That's true.
0: I'm going to grab that compliment and wear it well, and ask no questions. None. Zero.
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5: Clouds rolling in throughout this evening. We're going to see the temperature fall to around 25 by midnight as the humidity finally starts to lift. Overnight tonight, few more clouds, low near 23 with less humidity in there as well. Canada Day tomorrow, a sun cloud mix, but there is the chance of showers with the risk of a thunderstorm in the afternoon. High 33, feeling like 41.